0: It's David Guetta.
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2: We also are going to be counting down the top three biggest songs decided by you on 011-510-9-555 at the top three at 3, kicking off, of course, from 3 p.m.

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1: It's Thursday, and we are going to get you into the weekend with Tiesto joining us for that weekend feeling mix this afternoon.
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0: Hollywood's biggest party is on. 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

0: Weekend feeling, we've got that football feeling on a Thursday morning. Roll call, my producer Reese.
1: Present.
0: Byron Cook, present. Intern Jury has a new game to play for us shortly. She's out there madly working on that one. Wow, what a night. And you made the point when we look at the football scores from overnight. Producer Reese, our resident South African. The England win we'll talk about. But a great night for African football. How about this? We had an extraordinary draw between Portugal, led by the great man Cristiano Ronaldo, our dear friend Cristiano for Portugal, and the Democratic Republic of Congo, and it ends in a 1-1 draw after the header from Wistar.
1: Yes.
0: It was history. How about that?
1: So exciting, you know. You know, sometimes you think that these teams like Portugal, they have it in the bag. And then a team like this just comes along and say, no.
0: Another banger. That's exactly what they said. That's what Wissa said just after he headed the ball into the net. Another banger. And speaking of another banger, shake it to the max. Ghana 1, Panama 0.
1: Yes, let's go.
0: The Africans are on fire. I just wonder if it's an omen for your South African team tonight.
1: It's not.
0: They're just not very good.
1: Definitely not, no.
0: Some of the other African teams are very good. And then, of course, in the other game, it was England 4, Croatia 2. Harry Kane with 2 goals and the superstar Jude Bellingham with a goal. Gee, they look good, England, 4-2. And we have a progress score. Colombia leading Uzbekistan, I believe, 1-0.
1: Yes.
0: So that game is still in progress. So we'll be following that weekend watch list as well. Toy Story 5 hits the cinemas this weekend. I know our resident movie nerd, Abdullah, even though he's a grown man, he's very excited. Can grown men enjoy Toy Story even if you don't go in with a child? Is that okay?
1: That's fine. I'm going to watch it.
0: Oh, no child with you?
1: No.
0: Okay.
1: I'm watching it because Tyler is one of the voice artists in there.
0: There you go. All makes sense now. So it's going to be a busy Thursday morning show. First coffee, ready to go. Somba, Homewrecker, NBC Loud. Good morning. 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
1: You better believe it is that time of the morning, your morning pump up here on NBC Loud, an old school hit to get us going. Look, it's a bit easier on a Thursday. Oh, the pump up on a Sunday. That's a tough one.
2: That's the crucial, the vital one.
1: This one's less important, but this is, ironically, I think the best one of the week. Now, we just heard from David Guetta, who is French. Of course, France, one of the big teams in the football over the next month or so, there in the US, Mexico and Canada. What about this French artist, Mojo, spelt M-O-D-J-O? This is one of the defining dance tracks of the early 2000s, and it blended French house with disco and funk and pop. And it became a global hit. It even reached number one in the UK. It topped charts all over Europe. Mojo from the year 2000. Come on, man. This is an absolute banger. Lady.
2: I know this one.
1: He knows this one. Lady, hear me tonight. Your morning pump up on the Byron Cook Show at NBC Loud.

0: Drake, Too Hard for the Radio, 6:16. NBC Loud's got that football feeling. This is the Byron Cook Show. Lots of big games, of course, overnight. Big win for Ghana over Panama, 1-0. England, that was a huge scoreline, 4-2 over Croatia. And the surprise draw between Portugal with Ronaldo and all of those very highly paid, incredibly high-profile players, and the Democratic Republic of Congo. It was a 1-1 draw, so that was an incredible result for the Congo. So we're looking ahead to other matches over the weekend, and tomorrow night, producer Reyes, this one hits close to home for everyone here at NBC Loud. It's USA, and of course, JR from the Benchwarmers. He's been a presenter on this station from the very first day they turned NBC Loud on.
1: That's right, yes.
0: Yes, and it's USA versus Australia. Of course, I was born in Australia. He's going to be here later in the show. And look, he's competitive, and at times he can be quite annoying.
1: Yes.
0: And that's why we love having him in. I can also be even more annoying. So look, it'll be interesting at 7:20. I just don't have, and don't ask me why I didn't do my logistics properly, I don't have anything Australian to wear to this event that both JR and I are going to tomorrow night. Green and gold, right, is a very distinctive colour. It's not, I don't know, just like a gold-coloured T-shirt doesn't look very good for any other purpose.
1: Well, you can wear yellow.
0: Just yellow?
1: Yeah.
0: People think I'm a Brazil fan. It's green and gold for Australia.
1: That's it's funny you say that because South Africa's colours is also green and yellow.
0: Yeah.
1: Brazil is green and yellow.
0: Yeah.
1: So when I went to the fan zone the other day, South Africa was playing and people were asking why South Africans wearing Brazilian T-shirts. And I was like, no, that is Bafana Bafana.
0: Bafana Bafana. Brazil copied us. Why are Brazil wearing South African shirts is the question.
1: Yeah, and Australia's shirts are very similar.
0: They're very similar, but, you know, like, I'm proud of our country, but they're not colours, with respect, that I like neutral colours, maybe blacks, whites.
1: But it's not about that.
0: No, I'm just saying for my everyday wardrobe, I'm not going to get around in a Socceroos supporters kit, you know, just to go out on a Friday night normally.
1: No.
0: So, and they don't sell Australian jerseys here in Riyadh. It's not as easy as getting a Saudi Arabian one or an Argentina one. You know what I mean? It's a bit obscure. So I've got to try and find something to wear. One of my friends is coming back from Bali, Indonesia, and he's landing today, and he's going to be at the same event. He's an Australian guy, and he said, do you want me to find something in Bali for you? But I don't want to wear one of those pretend, like, knockoff ones.
1: I'm sure they sell it everywhere in Bali.
0: No, but they won't be genuine, and the Australia will be spelt incorrectly. So, look, I'm not sure. Let's look this up. Is there a Saudi Pro League team that are green and gold, and I could just get a scarf of that team and then just wipe the logo off? I've got to think of what Saudi team is green and gold. Let's look that up.
1: Yeah, I don't think there is.
0: I'll be able to get a scarf of that team.
1: There's not. The closest
0: I don't know what to do.
1: The closest you can get to it is Al Nasser, which is yellow and blue.
0: Does anyone have a grandma that does knitting? I need a scarf in green and gold, please. It's NBC Loud.
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Incredible feeling. Justin Bieber right there. It's 6:27 on the Byron Cook Show, which means after this next loud hit from Sienna Spyro, Die on This Hill, we'll be bringing you a sports report, which includes the latest score from the Colombia-Uzbekistan game. And I tell you what, it's been full of action in the last 5 or 10 minutes. We'll get to that and all your overnight scores next on NBC Loud.

0: Not a bad run this morning. You're listening to the Byron Cook Show. Just a little bit of traffic around Western Ring Road for Riyadh at the moment. Looking at Damam, we're all green and Jeddah looks good too. If you see anything on the road, you can send us a WhatsApp. We are live in the studio right through till 10 a.m. this morning at NBC Loud. The number is 011 510 9555.
1: NBC Loud Sports.
0: All right, we've got that football feeling. Here are your results from last night and right through this morning. In fact, we're still playing the fourth game of... Well, when you look at the schedule, actually, it all gets messed around because technically the games last night for us were the last two games of yesterday. Yes. You know what I mean? So, anyway, these are the last four games that were played. I'll say that. Ghana 1, Panama 0. That was a dramatic victory for Ghana. What a night for African football. It was a stoppage time winner in the 95th minute for Ghana. Caleb Yerenki gets the job done, and their persistence paid off. Incredible. England earlier, 4, Croatia 2. On the back of two goals from Harry Kane, Jude Bellingham scored as well. Perfect start for England's World Cup title bid. Of course, this shock draw, which made for a great night for African football, didn't it? Because you had Ghana winning. And then you had the Democratic Republic of Congo drawing with Portugal. No one saw this coming, and I mean no one. João Neves scored for Portugal early, and you thought, oh, okay, this is going to go according to the script. Then the Democratic Republic of Congo got the script and went, throw it out, because watch this. It was a header from Yohan Wissa, equalising first half stoppage time. And Portugal then dominated possession in the second half but couldn't score. So can you believe it? 1-1. No goal for Ronaldo. No shot on target for Cristiano, our very, very good friend and the GOAT. Big game, obviously the next two games, huge for Portugal. Live now, Colombia. Well, it was 1-1. We saw Uzbekistan come back to 1-1 in the 60th minute, but then in the 65th minute, it was Diaz for Colombia. They're back in front, 2-1, 72 minutes in. Intern Jerry's got a game for us to play next.

0: NBC Loud. We're live on the Byron Cook Show. Good morning.
1: Game day with Jury.
0: Yes, even intern Jury's games have that football feeling at the moment. She's been at this for several months, trying to find a radio game that we can play that maybe is good enough to continue to play. No luck so far after about 115 attempts. Okay, what's this one called?
2: Football Basics Challenge.
0: Sounds fairly straightforward. How will it work?
2: I will just ask questions that you guys have to answer, but I like this game actually because it taught me a lot about football rules, which I know most of the girls don't know, so.
0: Oh, okay. Well, I'm glad it worked for you. Let's hope it works for the people listening. Let's hope it's actually entertaining. Is our name our buzzer?
2: Yes.
0: All right. We are standing by. It's Byron Cook versus producer Ais in the very generically titled, what's it called again?
2: Football Basics Challenge.
0: Okay, we're ready to go.
2: Okay. What part of the body can't outfield players use?
0: Byron. Byron.
2: No, again.
3: Ais.
0: Oh, all right, that was ridiculous, but okay, Ais may answer.
3: It's your hands, isn't it?
2: Yes!
0: What a ridiculous buzz-in system. That when she says again, you've just got to go again! I didn't know that. Okay, he's up 1-0.
2: Okay, what is it called when a player scores 3 goals in 1 game?
3: Hat-trick.
2: Yes!
3: Lionel Messi just did that.
0: I hope it's best of 5, or I'm already gone. Do you have 5 questions?
2: Yes, I have even more.
0: Okay, we'll just need 5. Okay. Actually, if I lose the next one, we'll need 7.
2: Okay. Okay, that's very easy. Who is the only player allowed to use their hands in a play?
0: Byron.
2: Go, Byron.
0: Goalkeeper.
2: Yes.
0: I'm back, baby.
2: 1. What does VAR stand for?
0: Byron.
2: Go, Byron.
0: Video assisted referee.
2: Yes.
0: Bang.
2: I thought that was okay. Really hard. Now the tie.
0: Build the suspense a bit. I'm just training you in radio. This is the decider. Everything rides on this. It's 2-2. Whoever wins this wins it all.
2: Yes. So I'm trying to find the hardest question. Okay. Okay. How does the referee decide how much extra time to add? Let me finish.
0: No, he buzzed in. That's okay. Okay.
2: At the end of a half.
0: Oh, so he buzzes in. Oh, hang on. So he buzzes in and then gets the rest of the question.
2: Yes.
0: I'm going to call for VAR on that. I want a replay of that.
3: I think it's determined based on how much time is wasted in the game.
2: Based on how much time is... Yes. That's true! Congratulations!
3: That's right!
2: But there's also injuries and VAR checks, delays.
0: So let me get this straight. He can buzz in early. You then give him the rest of the question, and then you also give him the rest of the answer.
3: Thank you.
2: He gave the answer. I'm just explaining the waste of time.
0: Congratulations. That was more just a speed test of how

0: NBC Loud, this is the Byron Cook Show. That football feeling, all those scores coming up. Gee, it was a big night of football action, wasn't it? Hey, yesterday afternoon, producer Ais, I did something that I think every man should indulge in as often as possible.
1: And what is that?
0: I had the most magnificent mani and pedi.
1: I can see your nails are shiny.
0: Thank you. That's called a buff. Now, what happens with a buff, and this is on the fingernails, he's looking at my fingernails, he's almost blinded by how the sheen of these nails. Obviously, for those unfamiliar with the process, all of those little messy cuticles that sort of gather around the bottom of your nail, they all get picked off very carefully and taken out, so you have this lovely smooth texture just below your nail. Obviously, your nails get cut. That's a given. That's what we all do ourselves at home, just with those clippers. I find that a very annoying job. They do that for you. They take that job off your hands.
1: And they soak your nails also, don't
0: they? Oh, yes. Oh, don't forget the pre-soak. So, yeah, the pre-soak followed by the clip, then the nail file to give it that nice smooth edges.
1: Yeah, but they also have that little brush.
0: Yes, the brush is used.
1: Yeah, they're just scrubbing your nails first.
0: There was brushing involved, absolutely. But no, that buff, it's like this sort of square thing, and then they buff it for you. This was a lovely Balinese man by the name of Dor who did it for me. And I felt like I was in Bali, frankly, because that's I love to go to get my nails done in Bali. Every second door in Bali, Indonesia, is a salon.
1: Yes.
0: And you're getting foot rubs and all sorts of things.
1: Massages
0: The massages. Don't even start me on that. But honestly, I just wonder if any men out there also just love getting themselves a manicure and pedicure. It took me a while in this city of Riyadh, this great city, to actually find a place where a man could go and get that done. I mean, the ladies like to get their nails done. I get it, because so do I.
1: Yeah. Back in the day, I used to go in Dammam. I used to go to this place where I used to get my hair cut and get all my nails done also.
0: Oh, wow.
1: Yeah, it was really nice. Then I came to Riyadh and I just stopped doing it. And then I actually got my own buff. So I just clip my nails myself and I buff my nails myself.
0: You buff your own?
1: Yeah.
0: Well, hang on a minute. I could save some money. You're going to buff my nails?
1: A buff is so cheap. You can get a buff for like R5.
0: You're going to buff my... As part of your role as my producer,
1: you're
0: now... You are also now my nail buffer.
2: One mic, unlimited.

0: NBC Loud. This is the Byron Cook Show. Good morning. That's One Republic with the loud hit Need Your Love. We've got that weekend feeling on a Thursday. And the football feeling as well. Colombia 2, Uzbekistan 1. And we are 8 minutes into 8 minutes of time added on. And just as I say that, Colombia score again. Literally, when I open the microphone, I never understand this. It's gone past the 8 minutes of time added on. I guess during time added on, they then add on more time added on, and then they add on that time. Because it was 8 minutes and 18 seconds into a plus 8 minute scenario. And literally, as I open the microphone, Colombia have scored again. Oh, that is a nation that are all about their football.
1: Oh, yes.
0: And if Colombia go deep into this tournament, it's going to be incredibly exciting. Colombia 3, Uzbekistan 1. Keeping in mind, Uzbekistan did equalise there at one point. It was 1-1. And you thought, hang on, in the 60th minute. But then Colombia through Diaz in the 64th. And then that one, 8.5 minutes into extra time.
1: Shakira must be so happy. That's a home country.
0: Waka waka! Shakira, Shakira. Okay, now let's go through the games very quickly before we get into the traffic and the five-word challenge. Surprise draw. Portugal 1, Democratic Republic of Congo 1. No goals for Ronaldo. Messi scored 3. That'll continue that GOAT debate. We know that Cristiano is the GOAT here on the Byron Cook Show. There's no argument there. But it is going to continue to fuel the debate as Messi scores 3 and Ronaldo doesn't score any. Portugal draw with the Democratic Republic of Congo. Are you okay, jury? Is everything okay?
2: Of course not.
0: Oh, she's upset. She's stress eating at the moment. I've never seen her eat that before. I don't even know what that is. She's brought in something from some store.
2: It's a tuna sandwich.
0: It's a tuna sandwich, an extra tuna sandwich for jury. England 4, Croatia 2. That was a big win. 2 goals for Harry Kane. Ghana 1, Panama 0. What a night for African football. That is a great result for Ghana. That was a stoppage time winner in the 95th minute tonight. South Africa for producer Reyes against Czechia. Switzerland versus Bosnia. Our favourite, Canada, Qatar, Mexico, South Korea. And they are your games. It's NBC Loud.
3: NBC Loud, Saudi traffic.
0: Now I can take a breath. It's not so bad on the roads, is it? Riyadh. We can see some traffic on Western and Eastern Ring Road, but otherwise it looks okay. Bit of traffic northbound King Fahad Road. You're looking good in Dammam right now, and we're all green in Jeddah, other than some traffic there on the Al Andalus Highway. If you spot any problems, let us know by phone or WhatsApp. 011 510 9555.
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0: Let's have a really fun game right now. Do us a favour, give us a call right now. If you're in the car, maybe you've never played a game with us, maybe you've never called the show. Give us a call. I'd love to hear from someone who's never called us before. We don't bite. We're very gentle. Jury's very vulnerable after Ronaldo not scoring a goal, so she'll be very nice. She's not feeling well right now. Call us to play the five-word challenge. It's a fun word association game. Here's the number. 011 510 9555. We'd love you to give us a call and play the game. We're never very good at it, so you don't have to feel under any pressure to actually play. Hey, one day one of you guys should play it. Why do I always have to play it? Maybe not today though. 011 510 9555. Call now. Taylor Swift with the Fate of Ophelia. It's NBC Loud.

0: edition of the five-word challenge. And who is on hold, ready to play, Reese?
1: Essa is on the line.
0: Essa. 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
1: With that football feeling on the Byron Cook Show, we play the five-word challenge at this time every weekday morning. 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It's word association. We're hoping for a first-time caller, someone who's never, ever called the show before. Who have we got on the line, Producer Ais?
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3: Hello, it's me, Essa, on the line.
1: Essa is on the line. Hey, welcome to the Byron Cook Show. Essa, have you heard others play the five-word challenge?
3: Yes, so many times.
1: Well, see, now is a chance for you to do as badly as me. Because if you listen to it, you'll know I'm not very good at it. And I just had an idea before that maybe Jury should play it one morning because Rais reads the words. So maybe not this morning because you're still a bit... Jury's still a bit tender after the Ronaldo result. She looks a bit sad that he didn't score any goals last night.
4: I am, honestly.
1: Yeah. How's that croissant going?
4: It's not a croissant, it's a sandwich, but it's really good.
1: Okay, good. Where's mine? Anyway, the rules of the game, Rais is about to read five words to you. Essa, just think of the first word you can think of as fast as you can, okay? And then I'll see if I can match the words. I won't be listening to your part of the game. I'm about to block my ears. Masalama.
2: Music.
3: Okay. Play.
2: Colour.
3: Colour. Blue.
2: Team.
3: Player.
2: Goat.
3: Sheep.
2: Number.
3: One.
2: Let's go.

0: Okay. There's a let. I heard a let's go.
1: There's only one thing. I don't think Essa watches football.
0: You don't think what is what?
2: No, it was my first time watching football.
3: I can see that. We'll tell you later.
0: Here we go. Let's see how we go, Yella.
4: Music.
0: Guitar.
4: Oh. Color.
0: Blue.
4: Team.
0: Portugal.
4: Goat.
0: Ronaldo, still.
4: Number.
0: One, number one, numero uno, oh, baby. Wahid.
5: You guys got two.
0: Oh, yes. Wow, yes. Hey, that was great.
2: Yes, that means we are a great team.
0: We're such a good team. We're as good a team as Ghana from last night. We're like Ghana. We're very, very good.
5: As Ronaldo and his sheep.
0: Ronaldo and his what?
5: And a sheep.
0: Where did we get sheep from?
5: For goat.
0: Oh. Oh, did you say sheep for goat? Oh, that is absolutely brilliant. I love that. Hey, call any time. We really enjoyed that call.
2: So did I.
0: Oh, that's nice. Okay, so we were hoping for a first-time caller, and we got it there. Goat sheep is the best answer, maybe in the history of the five-word challenge. Which ones did we actually match?
4: So for colour, you both said blue, and for number, both of you said one.
0: Okay, nice. That's good stuff. All right. We're enjoying the football feeling edition, or in this case, the farm animal edition of the five-word challenge here at NBC Loud.
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6: 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It's Dua Lipa. Cash me or I go Houdini. Morocco.
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0: NBC Lab, we've got that football feeling. Shakira right there. Hey, a special guest is joining us next. He hails from the USA. He is JR. We've got a rivalry in here around the football. Australia-USA tomorrow night. Jay from the Benchwarmers in next.
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2: It's Thursday and we are going to get you into the weekend with Tiesto joining us for that weekend feeling mix this afternoon.
3: We also are going to be counting down the top three biggest songs decided by you on 011-510-9-555 at the top three at three, kicking off, of course, from 3 p.m.

0: NBC Loud has that football feeling. One of the standout games over the weekend from an NBC Loud point of view involving some of our staff is the USA host nation versus Australia. Welcome to the studio. I'm a bit worried about this. Our resident American from our Benchwarmer Sports Show, it's JR.
1: Woo-wee! Oh, man, it feels so good to be here because I feel like a win is coming this weekend.
0: Here we go. This feels like the Lakers and the Clippers all over again in the basketball. Of course, I'm a Clippers fan and JR over here is a Laker fan. But now we've taken our rivalry to a global stage. I was born in Sydney, Australia. My passport is Australian. I'm a proud Saudi resident, but I wear the green and gold of Australia Friday night. What city of the U.S. were you born in?
1: Richmond, Virginia.
0: Richmond, Virginia versus Sydney, Australia.
1: Yes.
0: JR versus Byron, USA versus Australia. I was thinking about this game. Obviously, what city is it being played in? Seattle.
1: Yes, it's playing in Seattle. My co-host Alex will be there. Don't want to talk about that.
0: No. I can't believe he flew himself there and not you, but that's a separate issue.
1: Exactly. So I'm excited about this game. You know, I want to say the USA, we are playing really good football right now.
0: Yeah.
1: Or soccer. I can say soccer.
0: You can.
1: Because we're winning, I'm going to say soccer.
0: Okay, fine. I might remind you, and yes, you did have a big win in that opening game, 4-1 over Paraguay.
1: Yeah.
0: Did you forget the Australia score against Turkey? 2-0, baby.
1: But you didn't get 4 goals, so that...
0: Okay, well, we got 2, and we didn't let a goal in, though, and you did.
1: That is true.
0: Work on your defense. Okay. What we thought was we might put a little challenge around this game, okay? So, in the event that it's a draw, no one does anything. Fine, we all just pack our bags and go home. If Australia beat the USA in Seattle on Friday, I, JR, am going to feed you a dessert-sized spoon of yeast extract. It's called Vegemite, and I will feed it to you. Do you accept my challenge?
1: I will accept that, even though I don't even know what Vegemite is. But
0: you won't like it.
1: Okay.
0: You won't like it, I guarantee it. And it's a whole dessert spoon, and it all goes down the hatch.
1: Can we just do like a teaspoon?
0: No, it's maybe a dessert spoon. What do you want me to do?
1: Okay, so I'm thinking, you know, Americans, we love our sugary drinks. I'm not going to lie. But so I think you should drink cream soda.
0: Oh, that sickly sweet thing.
1: Yes.
0: I hate sweet drinks. Are you going to make me chug it?
1: Yes. You have to drink it.
0: It's the last thing I would ever drink. And you've
1: been getting healthy and stuff, so this is perfect.
0: I'm going to put on weight.
1: Yes.
0: And I'm going to feel awful.
1: You'll be feeling bad because y'all lost anyway. So it's fitting.
0: It's a deal. Spoon, massive spoon of Vegemite, or I chug a creaming soda.
1: Yeah.
0: JR, we're looking forward to the game.
1: Yes. Go
0: we're
1: USA.
0: Good. No, go Australia. Ready, guys? Aussie.
1: I love it. They're
0: that
1: US
0: was really
1: fans.
0: Disappointing. Really
1: US
0: disappointing.
1: Fans. Let's go. How many days till I can see you? This is Justin Bieber.

0: NBC Loud with Justin Bieber right there. Almost 7:30. We are live.
1: NBC Loud Saudi traffic.
0: On the Byron Cook Show. How are we looking on the roads as we head into a weekend? Just got to get through this traffic on a Thursday morning first. In Riyadh, we can see some traffic on Western and Eastern Ring Road. There's some through Jeddah Road in Dharat Laban. And we can see some northbound King Fahad Road. For Dammam, just a little busy there in the city centre. And in Jeddah, I can see some traffic on Al Haramain Road at the moment. If you spot any problems, you can let us know by phone or by WhatsApp. It is 011 510 9555.
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0: All right. Football results. Game one last night. Some of us were still awake for this one. Portugal versus the Democratic Republic of Congo. A lot of talk about our good friend Cristiano Ronaldo leading into this one. Given his GOAT rival, Messi, scored three for Argentina the day before. Now, unfortunately, Cristiano wasn't able to get a shot on goal. And even more unfortunately for Portugal, the Democratic Republic of Congo equalised and it's a draw. Early goal for Neves for Portugal, and you thought, oh, okay, this game's going to go the way we thought. And then suddenly, Yuan Wissa with the header. Unbelievable. They hang on for a stunning 1-1 draw in only their second World Cup appearance. Game two last night, England 4, Croatia 2, and the stars came out for England. Harry Kane scored 2, Jude Bellingham scored as well. The perfect start to England's title bid. Then, in another great result for African football, producer Ayi should be very happy about this, as a South African, Ghana 1, Panama 0, and that was a dramatic stoppage time winner in the 95th minute for Caleb Yerenki. What a great night for African football.
2: It's been amazing, yeah.
0: I just wonder if that will continue with South Africa tonight.
2: No, it won't.
0: They're not quite as good as Ghana, but we'll see, because that game is tonight at 7 p.m. versus Czechia. Switzerland take on Bosnia, our faves, Bosnia. That is at 10 p.m. tonight. And, of course, the final game this morning ended Colombia 3, Uzbekistan 1. That was all happening while we were on air. It's only just finished. And I tell you what, Colombia's goals were absolutely spectacular.
2: Oh, they were beautiful. Oh,
0: and their fans are the best. For the sake of the tournament, let's hope Colombia go deep into this World Cup, because that was entertaining. All right, our music match is not far away. USA versus Australia to celebrate tomorrow night's big game. It's the Byron Cook Show.

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0: 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You're listening to The Byron Cook Show. We're live at 7:39. Riyadh, 32 degrees right now. Sunny high of 42. For Dammam, we're at 34, going for 41 and sunshine. Jeddah, mostly sunny. 31 right now, heading for a high of 37 degrees.
1: Yeah. Music. Match. 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
0: We've got that football feeling, and what we do here at the Byron Cook Show every morning, we look at a matchup that we're looking forward to in the tournament, and then we put a song from those countries against each other. So it's not a football match, it's a music match. See what we've done there? Now, this one is very close to home for a number of people here at NBC Loud, because it's the USA tomorrow night. JR from our Benchwarmers Sports Show, of course, is a resident American here, versus Australia, my nation of birth. So you can imagine the anthems we've chosen. This is going to be a lot of fun on a Thursday for the music match. All right, representing Australia, I think it's a song that everyone around the world knows, even if they're not Australian, hopefully at least. It was released way back in 1981. And it's arguably Australia's most famous song, from the opening flute riff to the lyric about a Vegemite sandwich. It doesn't get much more Australian than Men at Work with Down Under.

0: And here's the flute bit, really famous, this bit.
1: Flute bit. Oh.
2: That's so, so good.
0: Oh, let's enjoy this. Oh, isn't that beautiful?
3: Yeah.
0: Here we go, keep going. There we go, here we go. Oh, I could play that all day, but that's just me showing my bias. Representing the USA in the music match. Now, this is another anthem. I don't know who is going to win, honestly, because how good is this? The Village People. Few songs have ever had this level of cultural impact. This song was released in 1978. It's become a sporting anthem, party anthem, one of the most instantly recognisable songs ever recorded. The current president of the United States likes to dance to this one. Here we go. It is...

0: tough battle. Music match. MCA. So, which way are we going? I want to break the record for the most amount of WhatsApps ever right now. Okay, so send us either an Australian flag or the word Australia on WhatsApp to 011-510-9555 or a USA flag, just the letters USA. Whoever gets the most votes, we play that song in full at the end of the show. So that number again, come on, bring on your WhatsApps. Let's go, yalla. 011-510-9555. This is an awkward question, but jury...
1: Yes.
0: I'm right here. Who are you voting for?
1: Honestly, this is very confusing, but I go with Australia now. Yay! Oh,
0: thank you, jury. Rais, quite predictable.
2: And I'm going to... I'll vote for YMCA.
0: Of course you do. Olivia Rodrigo, drop dead right now. The music match. We love it here on the Byron Cook Show. MBC Loud.

0: NBC Loud, this is the Byron Cook Show on a Thursday. About to hit play on the Loud hit from Sam Fender, that duet with Olivia Dean. We love it. It's called Rein Me In. We need to establish a few rules, even though the three of us have been working together for quite some time now. I think I've come across a new situation, Rais, and I just think we need to work out what the rule is. Like, here at NBC, we do have a cafeteria, and you can get a snack down there or a little something to eat, and that sort of hits the spot for you in the mornings. But in the event that one member of the team brings in something that looks a bit fancy from an outside store...
1: Why are you guys looking at me?
0: what's the rule on that? Intern jury may or may not have come in here with a very nice-looking cup of something, and then there was a delicious-looking sandwich. There was a lot of packaging. And because when she came in with all this stuff, I thought, oh, what a lovely gesture on a Thursday.
2: Yes. No, I think the rule is if you're bringing something from outside in the morning, I mean, there's only two extra people here. You might as well just get the other two people also something.
0: I think going forward, that's the way we'll go. Now, look, before you defend yourself, I know you're a little bit depressed because our good friend Cristiano didn't score a goal last night.
1: Exactly. That's why I bought myself fancy food, and that's not something I do usually. So when you guys see some people carrying, like, fancy package or whatever, yeah, you just don't ask to bring you because life is really expensive.
0: Okay. So firstly, should we assume if we ever see you with some fancy breakfast food in fancy packaging that you're depressed for some reason? We should assume you're depressed?
1: Exactly.
0: And so we should go softly on you and we should be very
1: 100%,
0: nice.
1: 100%, yes. No. Not keep telling me, why didn't you bring us? Why didn't you? Blah, blah, blah. What? It's like haram, yani. I want to eat, like...
2: But I want, because now I have to sit and watch you eat all these nice things.
1: And I can feel that. You guys are staring at my food.
0: Can I just have a sip of that, love?
1: No!
0: It's NBC Loud.

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0: It's the Byron Cook Show. It's 7:59 on this Thursday morning. We've got that football feeling. We'll give you all the scores. If you're just waking up, you couldn't possibly have watched every game, like our friend Mohammed Fayad, who has watched literally every single game of the World Cup, the sports writer. He's watched every game.
1: And has a jersey for all these teams also.
0: Crazy. So, but we're not all on Mo Fayad's level. So for those who missed the games, here we go. Portugal won. Democratic Republic of Congo won in a stunning result. No goals for Ronaldo. A goal for Neves early for Portugal. And then an equaliser. It was a header too, wasn't it, from Wissa. And a 1-1 stunner. England 4, Croatia 2. That included two goals for their star striker, Harry Kane. Ghana 1, Panama 0. Great result for African football again. Caleb Yerenki scores a stoppage time winner in the 95th minute for that win. And the game that just wrapped up, Colombia 3, Uzbekistan 1. And every single one of Colombia's goals belonged in the highlight reel. Spectacular stuff. We look ahead to tonight. Producer Aisa's South Africans. They are up against Czechia. That will be a tough game. Of course, they lost to Mexico in that opening game. Look, they weren't great, but teams can turn it around.
1: They weren't great. That's a euphemism. We were bad.
0: They were terrible, but teams can turn it around, and they probably won't. No, who knows? Let's see.
1: Our best player is off also because the red card, so he's off for the whole World Cup.
0: For the whole World Cup?
1: Unless we make it to the round 16, which is not going to happen.
0: Oh, wow. So he's out for two. Okay, there we go. Switzerland versus our friends from Bosnia. We love Bosnia, especially their theme song. That game is tonight, 10 p.m. Canada against Qatar. Can Qatar get at least another draw, this time against the host nation, Canada? They drew with Switzerland. Why not? And then Mexico versus South Korea, for those who are very enthusiastic. That one is at 4 a.m. if you're keen to watch that game.
2: NBC Loud, Saudi traffic.
0: The traffic looks okay in Riyadh. Western and Eastern Ring Road is quite busy. Makkah Al Makarrama Road in Olaya as well. And it's taking some time to get into Al Safarat, the diplomatic quarter. For Dammam, you're looking pretty good. We can see just some build up there in the city centre around King Fahad Road. And for Jeddah, really all I can see is Al-Andalus Highway here on the map with some traffic. But if you've missed anything at all, if we've missed anything and you've seen something, let us know by phone or WhatsApp. 011 510 9555.
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0: Well, Toy Story 5 hits the cinemas this weekend, and a lot of people are very excited. No one is more excited than our resident movie nerd, Abdullah from Jeddah. Now, this is an interesting talking point. Abdullah is a grown man, and to the best of my knowledge, won't be bringing any children into Toy Story 5. Can adults just go and watch Toy Story without children?
3: Of course.
0: Are you sure?
3: Yes, it's okay. A great movie.
0: But it's a children's film. I mean, it's effectively...
3: No, a lot of adults watch this film.
0: But with kids?
3: No.
0: No?
3: You just
0: go in?
1: No, I think like Disney and Pixar is for everyone.
0: Okay, yes. No, I'm just checking. Thank you for answering. I just wasn't sure. Anyway, it is very exciting, isn't it? So, Abdullah, we'll go through all of the movies we can watch this weekend. Your weekend watch list is coming up next. Harry Styles right now. NBC Loud.

And then, what movies are we watching in cinemas? Your weekend watch list. Toy Story 5 drops. We'll be talking through all those movies next, right here on MBC Loud.

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1: Every Thursday on the Byron Cook Show, what movies are we watching in the cinema? And it's a very special edition of your Weekend Watch List. Abdullah from Jeddah, our resident movie nerd, good morning.
2: Good morning to you guys.
1: Now, Abdullah requested an actual sing-along at the start of the segment. Now, I don't know if we can all sing along in unison. That might be very, very bad radio. Nevertheless, I will play a little bit of this classic song to get us in the mood for Toy Story. Here we go, guys. Just a little bit, just a little bit. Not all of it, just some of it. Here we go. We're ready, guys?
3: You've got a friend in me. You got a friend in me. When the road looks rough ahead.
1: Young jury.
3: Miles and miles from your nice warm bed. You just remember what your old pal said.
1: Oh, yeah.
3: You got a friend.
1: Great performance. Well done. Especially jury, who I thought jury carried that. That was excellent stuff. So we've had our fun. Yeah. Now, Abdullah from Jeddah, you're a grown man and you're very excited for Toy Story 5. Is that normal?
2: It is normal. I don't care what everybody says. These are great movies. And I wasn't even a child when the first Toy Story came out, but I don't care. I love it.
1: Good on you. No, Abdullah from Jeddah, nor should you care, my friend. This is going to be huge. Of course, everyone's back. Tom Hanks, Tim Allen, John Cusack, Woody, Buzz, Jesse, and the rest of the gang's jobs are challenged when they're introduced to electronics. Well, this is an interesting theme, isn't it? Because are kids even playing with toys anymore, or are they all...

0: on their devices, Abdullah.
1: Yeah, that's exactly the idea. And Greta Lee is playing a tablet, and she's challenging their position in the playtime. So this is interesting. Should have been done like 10 years ago.
0: Yes, because tablets have been around since about 2010. But I like that Toy Story are dealing with the issue now. But it's still an issue, guys, don't you think? Like, kids, when they think of playing now, do you think they're thinking about playing with, like, Buzz Lightyear-style toys, or they're probably on their devices, right?
2: Devices, for sure.
3: 100%, yeah.
0: So that's going to be a huge film. Tell us a bit about the death of Robin Hood with Hugh Jackman. Obviously, anything Hugh Jackman does is worth watching. This is a darker side of the Robin Hood story, right?
1: Yeah, exactly. It's not the merry Robin Hood who is all good. This is like a retelling of the story, and he's a little bit of a jerk in the movie, you know. He's
0: okay.
1: Like as someone with different sides, and it's in the title, The Death of Robin Hood. So it's the later time of his life, you know.
0: Yeah, because apparently, I mean, obviously we know the Robin Hood story is the guy who robs from the rich and gives to the poor, and he's just this nice guy. But apparently the original version of the story, he wasn't such a nice guy, and it kind of got twisted a little bit. So interesting theme behind that one. And look, we're obviously in football mode at the moment. We do have a sports drama called Beast. Now, it's not to do with football, but it is a sports movie. Tell us a bit about Beast before you go.
1: Well, it's an Australian movie, and don't say I don't bring you anything. I always say Australian have great horror films.
0: Thank you.
1: Today is not a horror film, so you are welcome, you know. And it's an MMA story about a fighter, and it's interesting that it has Russell Crowe and the lesser known Hemsworth, Luke Hemsworth. So it's an Australian film.
0: Yeah, Chris Hemsworth is obviously the most well-known Hemsworth, and then Liam Hemsworth, but Luke Hemsworth. Actually, it's funny, you'll like this, Abdullah. We used to get Luke Hemsworth on my old radio show in Australia, and we'd always have a great laugh with him about the fact that he's a Hemsworth brother, but he's kind of, he's not like the Hemsworth.
1: He's the eldest, I think, yeah?
0: Yeah, and he's very happy to joke around about it, actually. He's a very good guy, Luke Hemsworth. All right, so that's the sports drama Beast. Obviously, your recommendation above all else would be Toy Story 5, yes?
1: Yeah, exactly. And one more thing. You asked me last week whether some cinemas are playing football games.
0: Yes.
1: And indeed, you will find some games in the cinemas, like the Saudi game with Uruguay was played in the cinema.
0: Good.
1: So, look, if you are interested in something like this and you are up to staying up all night. Of course, everybody is staying up all night now. So this is our one chance to see a movie in the big screen or the game in the big screen.
0: All right, good to know we can catch some games on the big screen at our local cinema as well. Abdullah from Jeddah, every Thursday with your Weekend Watch List. We are

0: NBC Loud, it's the Byron Cook Show. We've got that football feeling. We'll get to all the scores from the four matches that you might have missed if you were asleep. We'll get to that at 8:30. I was just checking the weather for Riyadh today. Another typically warm one. Sunny and 42 degrees. Dammam 41, Jeddah 37. We're here in Riyadh, and I've got a question for you guys, particularly for Jury, who's been in Saudi much longer than me. Right, so a friend of mine is going to come and hang out this afternoon at the new place where I'm living, and it's got all this cool stuff. Like, you can have a swim, and you can go to the gym, and you can do all this cool stuff. But one of the activities is paddle, right?
1: Oh, is it outdoor paddle?
0: It's outdoor paddle, and my friend is coming over at about 2 p.m., and we'll leave at about 5 p.m. Can you play outdoor paddle in 42-degree heat under the sun?
2: Of course not.
1: A lot of people can do it, and especially here in Saudi. My brother plays all the time in this weather, in Jeddah.
0: So. In Jeddah, yeah, and that's even got a bit more humidity. Your brother, yes. Is he a professional athlete?
1: Yeah, no, that's my other brother. He's a paddle coach as well.
0: Whoa!
1: Yeah.
0: Jeez, you just dropped that into the conversation.
1: I know. See,
0: if it was Rais, he would have been bragging about that since day one.
2: And 100%.
0: So, Rais, you're saying no. I mean, despite the fact, obviously, I am rock hard fit.
2: Yes, you are.
0: Thank you.
2: Clock that.
0: Clock it. But you think this might be a bit dangerous and perhaps avoid the paddle until later in the evening? Because that's the window. That's
2: 100%.
0: It.
2: So I go to the gym in the afternoons, and we have paddle courts at the gym I go to.
0: Right.
2: And it's always empty during the day because it's so hot.
0: And so not even you.
2: What you mean?
0: Well, no, because eight members of your family have played for South Africa nationally in rugby union, and you're not even willing to go and do it.
2: Yeah, no. I don't play paddle anymore.
0: Why stopped
2: playing.
0: Well, hang on.
2: I used to play paddle like years ago, and then I stopped.
0: Well, this has gone from a conversation about the weather to Rais just putting a ban on paddle. Can you not put off the whole paddle community with your big retirement announcement of you don't play paddle anymore?
2: Maybe like 4 years ago, I used to play paddle in the eastern province in Sharjah.
0: Okay.
2: And then when I saw it became like a trend and everyone was just paddling, I was like, you know what? Maybe this is not for me.
0: Wow! Guys, what started as an innocent question about the weather has turned into Rais and a monologue about how he hates paddle. It's NBC Loud.

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1: NBC Loud, Saudi traffic.
0: How are we looking on the roads? 8:30 on a Thursday morning. The weekend is almost here. Just got to get through this traffic in Riyadh. We can see Western and Eastern Ring Road with some traffic, as well as King Fahad Road northbound. Not too bad heading into the DQ at the moment. In Dammam, you're all green. And for Jeddah, we can see on our map that it's getting busy on Palestine Road. If you spot any problems, let us know by phone or our WhatsApp, which is 011 510 9555.
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0: Here are the games you may have missed, or maybe you caught one or two of them, but to watch all four? Almost impossible if you like sleeping. First game last night, Portugal, Cristiano Ronaldo and Portugal up against the Democratic Republic of Congo. And the end result, a surprise 1-1 draw. Early on, it was all going according to script. It was Neves who gave Portugal an early lead. But then, what a header from Yuan Wissa for the Democratic Republic of Congo. 1-1 at halftime. The score remained 1-1. Our good friend Cristiano Ronaldo, unfortunately, didn't even get a shot on goal. Intern Jury, his biggest fan, has been depressed all morning eating tuna sandwiches.
2: I'm even more depressed that the one who scored is Al Hilali player.
0: Oh, that is a bitter pill to swallow. Indeed, that's a very good point. Second game, England 4, Croatia 2. Harry Kane scored two goals in that big win. Perfect start to their title bid. Ghana 1, Panama 0. Another great result for African football. It was a 95th minute stoppage time winner to Caleb Yerenki of Ghana. And in that final game, it was hard to concentrate on the Byron Cook Show and be a professional when Colombia was scoring goals that will go on every highlights reel. It was spectacular from Colombia. They defeated Uzbekistan 3-1. Big win for Colombia. Tonight, producer Ais, your South African team.
3: Yes.
0: They are going around against Czechia. That game is at 7 p.m. Will you be back at the live site again tonight?
3: I think so, yes.
0: Yeah, you better. You've got to fly the flag. A Switzerland against Bosnia and Herzegovina. That's our favourite song from Bosnia. That will be a big game at 10 p.m. 1 a.m. if you're still on a roll. You ready for that third game in a row? It's Canada-Qatar. And for those who really want to get going, 4 a.m., Mexico hosts South Korea. Australia-USA tomorrow night, 10 p.m. Go Aussies!
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0: and Sunday, 7 p.m., it's going to be massive. The Green Falcons are back. This time, it's Spain. Ooh, that's going to be a tough one. NBC Loud.

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1: Yes, this is the Byron Cook Show. It's a music match. We've got that football feeling, and this is always really good fun. What we do is we look at an on-field matchup that excites us, and then we do a musical version of it. Now, today, it's the USA versus Australia, and we've gone with two big old-school anthems, arguably two of the biggest anthems ever. Let's start with the USA. I will be fair here, jury. I'm not going to start being the Australian. There's no preferential treatment, so I'll start with the USA song, which you actually suggested, didn't you, to represent USA?
2: Yes, I love it.
1: Oh, it's a great anthem. It is from 1978, and few songs have ever achieved this level of cultural impact. A sporting anthem, a party anthem, one of the most recognisable songs ever. It is the Village People, YMCA, representing the USA.
3: It's fun to stay at the
1: Yeah, we're all putting our hands up. We're doing the YMCA here. Oh, yeah. How about that? All right, it's going to be hard to beat, isn't it? Let's see what it's up against for Australia. Keeping in mind, USA is the home team. It's going to be played in Seattle. Our boss, Alex, is headed to Seattle now. He's on a plane to go and wear his Australian jersey and represent. So, I mean, there's people all over this building that are invested in this game. JR from the Benchwarmer Sports Show is an American. Anyway, here we go. Representing Australia in our music match. This goes right back to 1981. It's arguably the most famous song to ever come out of Australia. This is Men at Work with Down Under.

0: And we always love this instrumental bit. It's just a vibe.
1: It's a happy vibe.
0: It's such a happy vibe. And for Australians, any Australian expats listening to this, this music will evoke emotions. It's giving me goosebumps right now.
1: It's actually giving me two. I don't know why.
0: Welcome to Australia, jury. You're right. It's just so happy. Anyway, so which one are we voting for? You've got to get involved in this. It's no fun unless you join us, right? So send us a WhatsApp to get involved. Here's our number, 011-510-9555. Which song wins the music match? 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USA, USA, USA. 011-510-9555. Whichever song gets the most votes, we're going to play in full. And that game is tomorrow night at 10 p.m. Turn it up, let's get loud. The USA versus Australia. Our next music match, by the way, will be Spain-Saudi Arabia. Live.

0: This is the Byron Cook Show, 8:46. We are live. Mouth shout out to Asma, who's listening, currently on the Western Ring Road in Riyadh, listening. Thank you for your WhatsApp, Asma, 011-510-9555. All right, we're going to open the phones right now. We love this game. You don't need to know anything about football to play it, but it's super fun. It's called Goal or No Goal, but we need somebody to step up right now and give us a call to play the game. We'll explain how it works in a minute, but in the meantime, we just need a caller, okay? So call right now to play Goal or No Goal. The number is 011-510-9555.
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0: or no goal.
1: Right here on the Byron Cook Show, it's time for a fun game. We've got that football feeling. It's called Goal or No Goal, and it's Muzamil who's given us a call. Good morning, Muzamil.
2: Yeah.
1: Great to have you on board here at the Byron Cook Show. This is pretty simple, but it's a lot of fun, and it keeps us on the edge of our seats, right on the edge of our car seats on the way to work. It's goal or no goal, and here's how it works. I'm going to play you a piece of football commentary. Now, it's going to lead right up to the moment that we think, maybe, just maybe, a goal is scored, or perhaps it ends up being

0: no goal. That's all you'll have to do is just guess goal or no goal. Are you ready to go?
1: Yeah, I'm excited.
0: He's very excited. So are we. Now, this match took place on the 12th of May, 2026, between Al Nassr and Al Hilal. It was a huge Saudi Pro League title deciding derby. Now, at the start of the game, it was still 0-0. It was Karim Benzema. He had a clear opportunity inside the box. Let's have a listen. This is goal or no goal.
2: Oh, Harvey on the move. Look at Benzema. He's all on his own. Here he is!
0: Here he is! Here he is! But what happens next? Is it goal or no goal, Muzamil?
1: Goal.
0: He votes goal. Let's have a listen.
2: Harvey on the move. Look at Benzema. He's all on his own. Here he is. Stop. Brilliantly by Benzo.
0: Goal!
2: And for all your money, you would have believed that Benzema would have scored that one.
0: Oh, no. Benzo got in the way.
1: Gosh.
0: No prizes for you, my friend. But good fun in goal or no goal. The way the commentator was lining it up, you swore that ball was going in. Ah, that's part of the fun of goal or no goal. Hey, have a good weekend. Are you looking forward to any of the games? Is there one that you're really looking forward to, Muzamil?
1: Yeah, Saudi versus Spain.
0: Oh, yes.
3: Of course.
0: Big on Sunday night, 7 p.m. We're really looking forward to that. And, hey, we beat Argentina in 2022. Why couldn't we beat Spain? No reason. All right, hey, have a great weekend, my friend.
1: Oh, thank you. You too. Thank you.
4: 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NBC Loud Old School.

0: Tea Loud, 011-510-9555 is the number. You can get a hold of us on the WhatsApp or you can give us a call. This one, I vote cutest WhatsApp voice note of the morning. This one has come through from Malik. It's not great audio quality, but I think it's still well worth playing if we listen to this nice and closely.
1: Hi, Brayden and Rais and Jordy. I'm Malik, and today is my birthday, turning 8. If you want to come to my birthday party on June 22, you can come. And only if you want, you and Jordy and Rais. Okay?
0: Aww. Aww, well, firstly, Malik, happy birthday to Malik. Now, he did send that to us a little earlier. He might be in school now, but we'll make sure that he knows we did this bit on the radio for him and we'll send it to him. Malik, happy 8th birthday, my friend. We'll see if we can make your party. And for you to have invited myself and Jury and Rais, it's very kind of you, Malik. So we'll have a look and see if there's a chance we can make it. But either way, happy birthday to Malik! It's NBC Loud. NBC Loud.
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0: Okay, how are we looking on the roads right now? Well, Western Ring Road is busy, so is Eastern Ring Road at the moment, and we can see it's taking a bit of time to get into the diplomatic quarter in Riyadh. Also, Makkah al-Mukarrama Road in Olayah as well on this Thursday morning. Dammam going slow in the city centre. Jeddah getting busy on Palestine Road and Al-Andalus Highway. If you spot any problems, let us know by phone or WhatsApp 011 510 9555.

0: Watching all the football games over the weekend. Do you go to the live sites? Are you enjoying the games at home? What are you doing? Of course, we've got some big games over the weekend. All roads lead to Sunday night, Saudi Arabia taking on Spain. Now, the thing I love about this time slot, guys, I know we've got a few nights to go yet. 7 p.m. is just a beautiful time slot for everyone, especially when you work our job. Like, that's a good one. Although, Reyes, you normally go to bed at about 7, don't you?
1: I get into bed at 7, yes.
0: Can you just, for one night only, just stay up a little bit past your bedtime?
1: I'm sure, yes, because if the game starts at 7, you'll still get enough hours to function the next day. So,
0: well, thank you. Okay, I'm glad you can do that for us. Really appreciate it. But tonight's games, South Africa. Your team, Reyes, taking on Czechia. That one's 7 p.m. Then our friends from Bosnia and Herzegovina. We love that team. They beat Italy on their way through to the big tournament. They take on Switzerland. That's 10 p.m. 1 a.m. Are you still going at 1 a.m.? Yeah? No, you're long gone. Canada versus Qatar, which will be huge. An Arab team against a North American team there. And then Mexico, the host nation, taking on South Korea. The South Koreans have been having a lot of fun there in Mexico. It's been great to see all the different cultures coming together. Mexico versus South Korea, 4 a.m.
1: Wow.
0: That's when you're really on a roll.
1: Have you seen the South Korean team training?
0: I have not.
1: Intense.
0: Really?
1: Ooh,
0: like intense. In what way?
1: Like just the weights, the type of training they're doing, it's all over social media.
0: Wow.
1: It is next level.
0: I'll have to look that up. And then, of course, USA versus Australia is tomorrow night at 10 p.m. JR from the Benchwarmers Sports Show. He is American. He is here to talk some trash with me, the Aussie, in the next 15 minutes or so. NBC Loud.

0: Seriously, love that football feeling. There's an Aussie artist right there. His name is Kevin Parker, but he goes by the name Tame Impala. That is Dracula on the Byron Cook Show. Okay, I will disclose, full disclosure, I was born in Sydney, Australia, despite the fact I love living here in Saudi Arabia, and our team, we call them the Socceroos, which is not...
1: Sounds cute.
0: It's like a kangaroo that carries a football, although that name doesn't translate all over the world because it's only called soccer in some parts of the world. Anyway, either way, the Socceroos taking on the USA in Seattle. And this is a big game from an NBC Loud point of view because there are many Australians that work here, Harry from The Drive and Alex, our bench warmer, and myself. And there's plenty of Australians. Last count, I was speaking to the Australian ambassador to the Kingdom of Saudi Arabia, Mr. Miles Armitage, and he was telling me, I was at his house actually, I don't like to brag,
2: but
0: I would never do that. And his wonderful wife, Marta, who's a dear, dear friend of mine. Anyway, not the point. He was telling me 10,000 Australians actually live in Saudi Arabia. So that's a pretty good number of Australians here in the kingdom. I think one of them's on the line. Who have we got there on the phone, Reese?
1: Good morning, Nadia.
3: Good morning.
0: Nadia,
3: Nadia from Jeddah.
0: You're one of the 10,000.
3: I think my family are like the 20% of Aussies that are in Jeddah.
0: Oh, the Jeddah. I love... Gee, I tell you what, after we finish this call, I need to get your details because I'm often in Jeddah. I'm always looking for more friends in Jeddah. It's a beautiful part.
2: Yes, what do you mean? Welcome. I'm from Jeddah. I'm your friend.
0: More friends. So, Nadia, there's an Australian community by the Red Sea. What are you going to do for the big game tomorrow night?
3: Actually, look, I've got 5 teenage kids, so we don't really go out much. It's too hard to manoeuvre everyone. But we'll be watching, of course, on our TV. And my husband is American, so it's going to be really, really hard.
0: Yes! Wow. That's awesome. You know what? I can relate to this because I'll be honest, my father is American. My mother is Australian. So all one side of my family are American. I then met a lovely woman who I married in Los Angeles, and my son is therefore American.
2: Oh, wow.
0: And so I'm a bit all over the show as well. So, but look, I have the Australian passport. That's where I was born. So, look, that's where my allegiances will lie. But I'd be very happy to see America do well. So, I kind of get it. Do you give us a chance?
3: Of course.
0: We do well on a global stage in most sports, actually. We're very good at the Olympics, too. Have you noticed we're pretty good at the Olympics, the Australians?
1: 100%, yes.
0: Yeah. Hey, I'm coming up, by the way. You'll love this. I've got a challenge for JR. He's our American guy who works here on the Benchwarmer Sports Show. We've got a bit of a challenge. You're going to love what I'm going to ask him to do if Australia win. I'm sure you're going to love it.
3: What's that?
0: Well, you wait, because I'm going to break it to him next. It's a bit of a challenge, but then again, he's got something for me as well. If America win, I'm going to have to do something. So I'm not sure what to expect.
3: I love him.
0: So stay tuned. It's so nice to hear from you.
3: Thank you. You too. And check my details and get in touch.
0: Yes! We're going to party up by the Red Sea. It's NBC Loud.
3: No, we say Aussie, Aussie, Aussie.
0: Oi, oi, oi.

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1: It's Thursday, and we are going to get you into the weekend with Tiesto joining us for that weekend feeling mix this afternoon.
2: We also are going to be counting down the top three biggest songs decided by you on 011-510-9-555 at the top three at three, kicking off, of course, from 3 p.m.

0: get it.
1: I only love it because it's you.
2: NBC Loud has that football feeling, one of the standout games over the weekend from an NBC Loud point of view involving some of our staff is the USA host nation versus Australia. Welcome to the studio. I'm a bit worried about this. Our resident American from our Benchwarmer Sports Show, it's JR.
3: Woo-wee! Oh, man, it feels so good to be here because I feel like a win is coming this weekend.
2: Here we go. This just feels like the Lakers and the Clippers all over again in the basketball. Of course, I'm a Clippers fan and JR over here is a Laker fan. But now we've taken our rivalry to a global stage. I was born in Sydney, Australia. My passport is Australian. I'm a proud Saudi resident, but I wear the green and gold of Australia Friday night.

0: What city of the US were you born in?
1: Richmond, Virginia.
0: Richmond, Virginia versus Sydney, Australia.
1: Yes.
0: JR versus Byron, USA versus Australia. I was thinking about this game. Obviously, what city is it being played in? Seattle.
1: Yes, it's playing in Seattle. My co-host Alex will be there. Don't want to talk about that.
0: No. I can't believe he flew himself there and not you, but that's a separate issue.
1: Exactly. So I'm excited about this game. You know, I want to say the USA, we are playing really good football right now.
0: Yeah.
1: Or soccer. I can say soccer.
0: You can.
1: Because we're winning, I'm going to say soccer.
0: Okay, fine. I might remind you, and yes, you did have a big win in that opening game, 4-1 over Paraguay.
1: Yeah.
0: Did you forget the Australia score against Turkey? 2-0, baby.
1: But you didn't get 4 goals, so that
0: okay. Well,
1: that
0: we got 2, and we didn't let a goal in though, and
1: that,
0: you did.
1: That is true.
0: Work
1: that
0: on your
1: true.
0: Defense. Okay. What we thought was we might put a little challenge around this game. Okay. So, in the event that it's a draw, no one does anything. Fine. We all just pack our bags and go home. If Australia beat the USA in Seattle on Friday, I, JR, am going to feed you a dessert-sized spoon of yeast extract. It's called Vegemite, and I will feed it to you. Do you accept my challenge?
1: I will accept that, even though I don't even know what Vegemite is.
0: But you won't like it.
1: Okay.
0: You won't like it, I guarantee it. And it's a whole dessert spoon, and it all goes down the hatch.
1: Can we just do like a teaspoon?
0: No, it's maybe a dessert spoon. What do you want me to do?
1: Okay, so I'm thinking, you know, Americans, we love our sugary drinks, I'm not going to lie. So I think you should drink cream soda.
0: Oh, that sickly sweet thing.
1: Yes.
0: I hate sweet drinks. Are you going to make me chug it?
1: Yes, you have to drink it. Chug it.
0: It's the last thing I would ever drink. And it's...
1: And you've been getting healthy and stuff, so this is perfect.
0: You know, I'm going to put on weight.
1: Yes.
0: And I'm going to feel awful and...
1: Well, you'll be feeling bad because y'all lost anyway. So fitting.
0: It's a deal. Spoon, massive spoon of Vegemite, or I chug a creaming soda.
1: Yeah.
0: JR, we're looking forward to the game.
1: Yes. Go
0: we're
1: USA.
0: No, go Australia. Ready, guys? Aussie, Aussie, Aussie.
1: I love it.
0: That was
1: US
0: really
1: fans.
0: Disappointing. Really
1: US
0: disappointing.
1: Fans. Let's go.
2: Certified mood booster. 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

0: NBC Loud, this is the Byron Cook Show. Good morning.
1: NBC Loud, Saudi traffic.
0: On this Thursday, we're that close to the weekend. Want to get through this Riyadh traffic first. And we can see some on Western and Eastern Ring Road, light traffic. Jeddah Road in Darat Laban as well. And Makkah Al-Makarama Road in Olaya. Dammam, you're all green. And Jeddah, we can see some traffic on the Al-Andalus Highway and Al-Haramain Road. If you see anything at all, we're here until 10 a.m. That's when Ryan Seacrest takes over NBC Loud. You can let us know by phone or WhatsApp 011-510-9555.
1: NBC Loud Sport.
0: Oh, wow. What a night and morning of action it was. World Cup, here are the scores for you. The first game was the Democratic Republic of Congo versus the highly fancied Portugal. Now, Portugal went to an early lead through João Neves.

0: Congo equalised through Yohan Wissa, and the score stayed 1-1. A stunning draw in only the second World Cup appearance in the Democratic Republic of Congo. Now, yes, Ronaldo didn't score, but as many pundits have said, he's not the only guy on the team. A lot of their high-profile players just didn't live up to expectations. Disappointment for Portugal, but they are not out of it. They do get a point. Ghana 1, Panama 0. This was a dramatic win for the African team, who scored a stoppage time winner in the 95th minute through Caleb Urenke. What a great start to Ghana's World Cup campaign. England 4, Croatia 2. Harry Kane with two first half goals. What a star he is. That is the dream start for England. And in the last game, we were enjoying this one while we were on air this morning, and finished at about a bit before 8 this morning. And it was the game between Colombia and Uzbekistan. Spectacular goals from Colombia. They end up winning that 3-1. Tonight's games. Producer Ais, your South Africans are back.
1: I'm scratching my head.
0: He's just not sure. They weren't great against Mexico. They have a chance to bounce back against Czechia. That is at 7 p.m. Switzerland take on Bosnia, our favourite team. Well, they're my second favourite, or they're at least in my top five. We love Bosnia and Herzegovina. That game is at 10 p.m. Canada taking on Qatar. That's the 1 a.m. game. That's a big game for Qatar against the hosts, Canada. And then the other hosts, Mexico. This will be huge against South Korea. If you're up for it, 4 a.m.

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1: With that football feeling on the Byron Cook Show, we play the five-word challenge at this time every weekday morning. Five words, see if you can match them with me. It's word association. We're hoping for a first-time caller, someone who's never, ever called the show before. Who have we got on the line, Producer Ais?
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3: Hello, it's me, Essa, on the line.
1: Essa is on the line. Hey, welcome to the Byron Cook Show. Essa, have you heard others play the five-word challenge?
3: Yes, so many times.
1: Well, see, now is a chance for you to do as badly as me. Because if you listen to it, you'll know I'm not very good at it. And I just had an idea before that maybe Jury should play it one morning because Rais reads the words. So maybe not this morning because you're still a bit... Jury's still a bit tender after the Ronaldo result. She looks a bit sad that he didn't score any goals last night.
4: I am, honestly.
1: Yeah. And how's that croissant going?
4: It's not a croissant, it's a sandwich, but it's really good.
1: Okay, good. Where's mine? Anyway, the rules of the game, Rais is about to read five words to you. Essa, just think of the first word you can think of as fast as you can, okay? And then I'll see if I can match the words. I won't be listening to your part of the game. I'm about to block my ears. Masalama.
2: Music.
3: Okay. Play.
2: Color.
3: Color. Blue.
2: Team.
3: Player.
2: Goat.
3: Sheep.
2: Number.
3: One.
2: Let's go.
1: Okay. I heard a let's go.
4: There's only one thing. I don't think Essa watches football.
1: You don't think what is what?
3: No. It was my first time watching football.
4: I can see that. We'll tell you later.
1: Here we go. Let's see how we go. Yellow.
2: Music.
1: Guitar.
2: Oh. Color.
1: Blue.
2: Team.
1: Portugal.
2: Goat.
1: Ronaldo, still.
2: Number.
1: One. Number one. Numero uno, oh, baby. Wahid.
2: You guys got two.
1: Oh, yes. Wow, yes. Hey, that was great.
3: Yes, that means we are a great team.
1: We're such a good team. We're as good a team as Ghana from last night. We're like Ghana. We're very, very good.
2: As Ronaldo and his sheep.
1: Ronaldo and his what?
2: And a sheep.
1: Well, where did we get sheep from?
2: For goat.
1: Oh. Oh, did you say sheep for goat? Oh, that is absolutely brilliant. I love that. Hey, call any time. We really enjoyed that call.
3: So did I.
1: Oh, that's nice. Okay, so we were hoping for a first-time caller, and we got it there. Goat sheep is the best answer, maybe in the history of the five-word challenge. Which ones did we actually match?
2: So for colour, you both said blue, and for number, both of you said one.
1: Okay, nice. That's good stuff. All right, we're enjoying the football feeling edition, or in this case, the farm animal edition of

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0: Loud. It's Calvin Harris right there. We've got that football feeling on the Byron Cook Show. Our music match, looking forward to this one. Sunday's music match, Saudi Arabia versus Spain. Looking forward to that one, both the match and the music match here on NBC Loud.
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0: Love doing this on weekday mornings. We look at a matchup at the football that we're excited about, and then we put two songs from those countries against each other, and we get you to vote for your favourite on our WhatsApp, 011-510-9555. Tomorrow night, 10 p.m. Saudi time, this is a matchup that's very close to home for me personally. Having been born in Australia, it is Australia versus the host nation, USA. And our music match, two anthems from each country. Let's start with the song that is representing Australia, is arguably the country's most famous song, released way back in 1981, but it is timeless. It has the flutes in there. It has a reference to our Vegemite sandwich. Vegemite, of course, a weird sort of black paste that we like to eat in Australia that no one else thinks tastes very good. This is Men at Work.
2: I said, do you speak my language?
0: With Down Under.

0: What an anthem. And representing the USA, it is the Village People.
1: It's fun to stay at the YMCA. It's fun to stay at the YMCA.
0: It's even older. It was released in 78.
1: They have everything for your men to enjoy. You can hang out with all the boys. It's fun to stay at the
0: YMCA. Yeah, we're doing the hand signals in here for YMCA. It is a sporting anthem, it is a party anthem, and what a fascinating battle. One is a celebration of Australian identity and culture, the other, one of the ultimate crowd participation records of all time. People sing and dance to that all over the world. It represents the USA. Now, we've added up all the votes, Producer Reyes, and may I say, regardless of which way this goes, I had nothing to do with this voting process. It was purely adding up the WhatsApps that we received with Australian flags on them and USA flags on them. Who's won the music match?
2: So after calculating, it shows that Down Under, Men at Work has won.
0: Yes! Aussie, Aussie, Aussie!
2: Oi, oi, oi, oi, oi!
0: Here we go! Wow, I didn't see that one coming. I actually didn't.
2: I think none of us did.
0: Will we win the match as well? Fingers crossed. NBC Loud.

0: NBC Loud, the Australians have won the music match. Thank you for all the votes. Australia, USA tomorrow night. And actually, just before we wrap up the week and make way for Ryan Seacrest, obviously JR from our Benchwarmers sports show, he has accepted a challenge. He is American. I, of course, am Australian. There's a bit of rivalry there. If Australia defeat the USA tomorrow night, I will feed him a large dessert-sized spoon of Vegemite, which is our Australian yeast extract. It's like a black paste.
1: Ugh.
0: There's even a reference to it in that song. He just smiled and gave me a Vegemite sandwich.
1: I've had it before.
0: What did you think?
1: Oh, I don't like it at all.
0: I barely like it. Anyway, we're going to feed that to JR if the Australians win. But, of course, if the USA win, he knows I'm, you know, I try and keep things healthy. I'm not into sugary soft drinks, especially really sweet things like creaming soda, this pink-coloured, awful soda drink that's sugar-laden and incredibly American. He's going to make me chug one. I mean, yuck.
1: Oh, your stomach's going to pain.
0: This is going to be a problem. So anyway, that's if the USA win. Of course, if it's a draw, no one does anything. So,
1: that's boring.
0: In some ways, I hope it's a draw.
2: Yeah. What's going on? This is Drake, and this is my new song.
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2: It's Ryan Seacrest. It's Tanya Tsitsini at the back room. Thanks for being here. I was told by a friend of mine, she's like, oh my gosh, I get such the ick when I see a guy dance.
3: Oh.
2: Like if he sits there and just like nods his head, like even if she gets out and dances with her friends, if he gets out and dances, it becomes a total ick.
3: Well, that's rude.
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1: Sisney and Tanya, good to have you with us. Let's get into it. Start putting your advice caps on. We're going to need a lot of that today. In addition to your lip balm, Sisney, get that
2: Thank you.
1: For sure.
2: Got to keep the lips moisturized. You know what I mean?
1: It's one thing that I don't know if it's guys or me, but I never have lip balm or chapstick or lip
2: But do you want it? Do you find that you reach for it?
1: Sometimes I need it, but it's not the kind of thing. I feel like if I ask any person I'm with,
2: like I got
1: they
2: you.
1: Always have it.
2: Mm-hmm. Yeah.
1: So it's one of those things where I don't think I need. Like, Tubbs, you carry lip balm around? No. No, those lips are chapped
3: I love your top today.
1: My top?
3: Yeah.
1: My
2: your shirt. Sorry. Your top. Your blouse.
1: I don't have lip balm, but I have a top.
2: Yeah. And your blonde hair. I know you say you haven't done anything to it, but it looks blonder.
1: Well, maybe it's the lighting.
2: Maybe.
1: Could be. Or maybe some turning back time. I don't know.

0: Maybe it's the lack of not using that toner shampoo you guys told me to use.
1: Well,
0: could be that. Have you heard of location glitching? It's a thing on the iPhone.
2: Location glitching?
0: Yeah, basically, the location that you're not in, it shows that you're somewhere else, and then you say, oh, that's the phone glitching. It's saying I'm somewhere
2: else. Yeah, but the phone says that. The phone says, as of 24 minutes ago, or as of 4 hours ago. You know, especially when people go to the airport, it's like, it'll glitch there, because then, like, when they take off, sometimes you can't.
1: I've never seen a glitch.
0: Location glitching. Is it a thing?
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1: I have found this is a gift for you in a relationship. 4 magic words that can keep a disagreement with your partner from turning into a full-blown argument.
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1: It's Thursday, and we are going to get you into the weekend with Tiësto joining us for that weekend feeling mix this afternoon.
2: We also are going to be counting down the top three biggest songs decided by you on 011-510-9-555 at the top three at three, kicking off, of course, from 3 p.m.

0: It's NBC Loud.
1: Are you ready?
0: Then a quote of the day. Sisney loves a little stirring of the pot.
2: Mm.
0: Loves a little argument.
2: Gets the blood flowing, you know?
0: It's true. Mm-hmm. Tanya, I don't know if you love it so much. But anyway, if you
2: like
0: want to, I don't like confrontation arguments either. And I just wanted to end.
2: By the way, I don't like it. I'm just playing along with you guys.
0: You do like it.
2: I don't like to argue.
3: I don't think she likes to argue, but she likes to win.
0: Yeah.
2: When I'm right.
3: No, but you
0: always
3: think
0: you're not right.
3: Yeah, right.
2: When I'm wrong.
0: But that's the thing. It's not about right or wrong. I don't like to argue. I don't care if you're right or I'm right. I just don't want to get into it.
2: I don't like to argue either. I don't even like to talk it out.
0: You can keep telling yourself that, but we've lived with you for a long time.
2: Am I doing it right now?
3: Yeah, a little
0: bit.
3: Yes. A little bit.
0: And I'm going to say these words. I see your point.
2: Oh, you do.
3: Oh, that's good. I see your point.
0: No, that's what I'm telling you. The words
3: are. Those are the words.
0: I see your point.
2: Just love that.
0: Put that in your pocket. And when your partner's arguing with you, I see your point. And it should be over. That's it. I see your point. It's great.
2: I love that. I'm going to remember that.
0: Quote for today. You ready for this, Tanya? You're going to love it.
3: Yeah.
0: People can only meet you as deeply as they have met themselves.
3: It's true.
2: Yep.
0: I get so excited for it, though, like I thought. I was like, I see your point, Ryan. I see your point. It's NBC Loud.
4: Yeah.

get like robbed. No bigotry, no doubt. Yeah. Black Street Productions. We out, we out, ride. We out, we out, we out.

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1: Coming up next,
0: some foods like get a lot of PR, like kombucha or Dubai chocolate. I was thinking about one that I like that gets a lot of hype. We'll get into that and some others on the list. Hang on.

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1: Does anybody love overnight oats?
2: I do.
3: I don't know how to make them, but I like them.
2: I do too.
1: I don't know what it is about this thing that's overnight oat trend, but if somebody says to me, oh, they brought me or they've got a jar in the fridge of overnight oats, like if I ever stay over at someone's place and they have overnight oats, that, I don't know what it does. I love overnight oats. It's just soggy oatmeal.
3: I know. And it's cold,
4: soggy
3: too.
4: Soggy and, like, juicy and delicious.
3: If I'm ever staying at a hotel and, like, the cafe has it, I will always get it.
1: Me too.
3: Yeah.
1: Me too.
3: Seems like a treat.
1: I don't know what it is. It's so exciting. Overnight oats. And overnight oats is getting good PR. And so is Dubai chocolate.
4: Yes.
1: But is Dubai chocolate any different? Like, have you had Dubai chocolate compared to regular chocolate?
4: It's so good.
1: Is it different? Can you taste the difference?
4: Yeah, it's pistachio.
1: Like, I like Nutella.
4: Oh, my gosh.
3: I had to, like, buy that and be cautious how I buy it. You know, it's like, oh, we already bought it for the quarter.
1: Because you can get the big one.
4: When we were kids, my parents used to give us a piece of toast with Nutella on it as, like, our breakfast.
1: I don't know, like, anybody that doesn't like Nutella.
3: Yeah, it's delicious.
4: Yeah.
1: It's so good. Uh-huh. And it makes you feel... So if I were, like, the Dubai chocolate, which I've never had, over the Nutella, I only... The Nutella for me, but I haven't compared the two. Which you like better?
4: Ooh. That's a tough, tough call. That's really tough.
1: And then there's dragon fruit, not getting so much PR.
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0: NBC Loud, home of the Byron Cook Show, weekday mornings from 6 here on NBC Loud. Coming up next, Sisney's got details on how you could be a volunteer at the Olympics, right?
1: That's right. They need 60,000 volunteers.
0: Hang on. It's coming on NBC.

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1: It is Seacrest here.
2: So let's talk about volunteers at the Olympics. This to me would be such a cool thing to do, but it's very competitive to be a volunteer. What'd you learn?
3: So basically they just announced that applications for the Olympic Games are going to be open to the public July 14th. They are looking, like I said, for 60,000 volunteers for the 2028 Olympics and Paralympics.
2: Mm-hmm. Yep.
3: So we're talking everything from people that are going to welcome the fans to the venues, helping the athletes in specialty roles, medical support. You know, when you see people like sweep the tracks and things like that, they have to run out and do that real quick and then jump back in. Like, all of those are volunteers.
2: The categories, though, you just mentioned them. I think one is fan services. One is venue wayfinding. Like, you help people find the venue.
3: Right.
2: I feel like none of us would be good at that one.
3: I would be good at that one. As long as I know the lay of the land and like the map of the venue, I can help. All we do is like greet people and host.
4: I feel like you'd be great at that.
2: Yeah, but directions, like for people who don't know the city well, that, I wouldn't want that pressure, because if you send them the wrong way, that's too much pressure. Tani, you'd be great at fan services.
4: Thank you so much. I would really enjoy that.
2: I'm going to sign you up in July.
4: Okay, perfect.
3: Yeah,
4: okay.
3: So the catch is you have to be at least 18, so you pass
2: that,
3: Tani.
2: Yeah, you
3: pass that
2: one.
3: But you have to commit to 10 shifts.
2: She's happy with that.
3: During either the Olympics and or Paralympics.
2: Fine. We'll give you the time. You can take the time. Don't worry.
4: Perfect.

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1: It's Thursday, and we are going to get you into the weekend with Tiesto joining us for that weekend feeling mix this afternoon.
2: We also are going to be counting down the top three biggest songs decided by you on 011-510-9-555 at the top three at 3, kicking off, of course, from 3 p.m.

0: Guys, here.
1: Nothing can scare a singer whose career and passion revolves around their voice like damage to their vocal cords. It famously happened to Adele, who thankfully recovered, and now Cody Simpson facing a similar battle. Recently returned to music after a hiatus, but just shared he injured his singing voice by trying to record with a sinus infection. Search Cody Simpson at onairthryan.com for the latest.
2: I've been a

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1: This is Ryan Seacrest on NBC Lao, home of the Byron Cook Show. Coming up next, Sophia has a question for us. Sophia,
2: yeah.
1: The intern who's been an intern for 4 years here.
2: Yes, two semesters.
1: Two semesters seems like 4 years to me. Is coming on NBC Loud.

0: anthems never sounded better. We could be heroes. NBC Loud has that football feeling.
1: And it goes...

0: Hey, it is Ryan Seacrest on NBC Loud.
1: Sophia has a question for us. Sophia,
2: yeah.
1: The intern. So what is the question you have for the group?
2: So I basically want to ask, what does it mean when you flash your headlights or somebody flashes their headlights at you? When somebody flashes their headlights at me, I get so nervous and anxious because I feel like I'm doing something wrong and they're like mad at me for being a bad driver.
1: Well, it means two things in my book, and you guys tell me what you think. One, it means you got your brights on, turn them off.
2: That's
1: two, it means there's a cop ahead.
3: Oh. And three, you don't have your lights on at all. Like you're alerting them like, hey, your lights aren't on, like turn them on.
1: No, I don't think it is three. I think it's either there's a cop ahead, slow down, and they're doing you a favor.
3: Like,
1: there's
3: a cop ahead.
1: Yeah, there's a cop ahead.
2: Never heard like, that.
1: Yeah, there's a speed trap ahead, flashers. There's a stop ahead, flashers. Or your brights are on. Because I sometimes forget that my brights are on.
2: I feel like it's to signal like bad driving. Because what do you do if they do it on the freeway? And it's not like the opposing way. So they don't know if your lights are on or off.
1: Sorry, if they're behind you and they flash you, that means they want you to get out of the way to the right lane so they can go past you.
3: Move. Ooh. Get out the way.
1: Mm-hmm. That's what it means. So there you go. Any other questions? These are great. I love these. Any life skill questions? I'm here for you.
4: 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Just

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1: Bill and Juliana Rancic are going to be here. Juliana Rancic spent many a years with on E! News. We'll talk to them in just a second. They've actually got a great idea. They've got a new podcast. It's a great idea. Everybody's got a podcast. I love this idea, though. I love it. Next. Hang on. It's MB.

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1: It's Thursday, and we are going to get you into the weekend with Tiesto joining us for that weekend feeling mix this afternoon.
2: We also are going to be counting down the top three biggest songs decided by you on 011-510-9-555 at the top three at 3, kicking off, of course, from 3 p.m.

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1: One of the power couples of the land has arrived here, Juliana and Bill, also known as Bill and Juliana.
2: Woo!
3: Thank you.
1: So everybody knows everything about you in theory. What do you do when they come and say, you guys should have a podcast, or you say, we want one? And I think you came up with something brilliant. And this is not in a time where there aren't 1 million people doing podcasts. There aren't that many new ideas left.
2: I know. So we had thought about the idea of doing one for years, and there was never anything fresh, like a fresh angle, you know, that we could come up with.
3: Everyone is a guru and an expert, and I think we're going to try to debunk a lot of these
2: myths. That's good. We take on questions that people are searching. We bring on experts to answer those questions to talk about it. I think it's actually very fun because as we've gotten older, we're like, we don't care as much as we used to about like what we say publicly.
3: I'm turning 55 on Saturday. I don't give a heck at this point in life, you know.
2: So it's good. It's been fun.
1: I think it's a great idea, and there's always something interesting. So check it out, Bill and Juliana, the podcast, wherever you get your podcast. Yeah.

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1: Now, Sisney, yeah. Are you in any clubs? Like, do you have a group that gets together and works out or plays a sport or, I don't know, a club?
2: Yeah, actually, me and some of my friends want to start learning Mahjong. So.
1: Oh gosh, what is that?
2: Exactly, like
0: spell it.
2: I don't even know how to play it, but it's like it's all the
3: everybody's playing.
2: Yes,
3: it right now.
2: And so
1: I started not learning.
2: And,
1: not playing.
2: And yes. So a bunch of my friends actually went last Thursday to go play somewhere, and I couldn't go for whatever reason. But I'm going to go with them next week.
1: Where do you have to go?
2: Well, sometimes you can have places that actually like have a whole night themed about it, and it's just a bunch of like people playing.
3: I have a tutor I can send.
2: Oh, I love that. Mm-hmm. Okay,
1: sorry. See? I don't even if I put it into my search. I can't even spell it.
2: Yeah, like, I don't even know how to spell it. We call it Maj.
1: Just search it.
2: I know it's
1: Mahjong.
2: Everyone's playing it though.
1: Fortnite, not Mahjong.
2: I'm intrigued.
1: Ruby, Mahjong?
3: Neither. Fortnite.
2: Not yet.
1: And what? How do you spell Zhong?
2: Let's see. Actually, that's a good question.
3: J O N G.
1: How do you spell? That's Zhong.
2: It's Mahjong. Zhong. This is like the it thing. It's like when everyone started doing pickleball.
1: Mahjong.

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1: Have you heard about this, Sissy? Tanya's now got her own beauty hack where she thinks that using an electronic toothbrush on her skin is creating the shine that we're so blessed with every day.
2: I don't turn the electric toothbrush on.
1: Okay, let's just explain why we're at this place in our lives. Coming up next.

0: Hey, it is Ryan Seacrest on NBC Loud. Tanya, you've got something new you want to share. You saw on TikTok.
1: I saw it on TikTok.
0: Okay, go ahead.
1: And it's you washing your face with a toothbrush. And I'm telling you, I feel like it's given me a youthful glow. Using like your face wash with
0: it's
1: a toothbrush.
0: Like exfoliating with
2: the... Yeah, but they have like face brushes to do this.
1: I don't have any of those. I've never used any.
0: How long does it take? Now, the bristle of my electric toothbrush is about the size of a hay penny.
2: What's a hay penny?
1: What's a hay penny?
0: Penny.
1: Oh.
0: It's tiny.
1: Okay.
2: Yeah, it's like the size of your fingernail. Like,
1: yeah. It takes the same amount of time that it takes to like brush your teeth.
0: So I called several dermatologists in the area.
1: No, you didn't.
0: And I did, and I had some direct conversations with them, and I said, guess what Tanya's going to try and tell me on the show tomorrow? Who's Tanya? You know the Tanya that duct tapes her mouth. Oh, yeah, I hear about her on the radio.
1: Uh-huh.
0: Anyway, they told me, as a group, consensus is washing your face with a toothbrush is heavily discouraged by all of us. We are dermatologists, and we say no. It can cause severe damage. Please share this message with Tanya directly on the air as soon as you can.
1: Yeah.
0: Toothbrush bristles are designed to scrub. This is from them. I didn't make this up. They wrote this to me. Tell Tanya, toothbrush bristles are designed to scrub rigid dental enamel, not delicate facial tissue.
2: Yeah,
0: you should stop immediately.
2: You're going to exfoliate too much.
0: And consult a dermatologist.
2: That's why you only exfoliate and use like those type of masks like once a week or once every 2 weeks.
1: I don't do it every day. I do it like every other day.
0: Okay, The doctors of the world who studied the epidermis and dermis are saying don't do it.
3: Retro mood. Loading.

0: because it's him.
1: It's NBC Loud. I actually wanted, I was thinking about 50 Cent. Like, I'd like to go to the gym with 50 Cent.
0: Yeah.
1: I don't know. I just like to train with him. I'm into training right now. I want to train with him.

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1: Shaboozy fans, big star, his new album will arrive this summer, and the artist behind the hit track Bars song tapped his friend and Oscar winner, Jamie Foxx, to help make the announcement. In the little trailer, Jamie Foxx put on a Southern accent. The album is titled The Outlaw Cherry Lee and Other Western Tales, coming up in July.

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1: It's Thursday, and we are going to get you into the weekend with Tiesto joining us for that weekend feeling mix this afternoon.
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1: The world's biggest party is on, and this is football turned up loud.

Hey, it is Ryan Seacrest on NBC Loud. That is going to do it. We're back from 10 a.m. tomorrow here on NBC Loud. Have a good one.

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1: Hey, what's going on? It's JR on this Thursday. Whoop, whoop. Hit me up at 011-510-9555. It is the weekend, and we have so much bangers, so many bangers to play for you this hour. Okay, coming up, I have Pitbull, Kesha, Timber. Also have Don Omar, Danza, and let's see, Beyonce, Single Ladies. That's a party banger as well, right? Old school bangers playing for the next 60 minutes. Get your favorite on at 011-510-9555. That's 011-510-9555. We are going to kick off Pure Old School with Flo Rida Low. Why? Because this is definitely a party banger. It's NBC Live.
2: Let me talk to him. Let me talk to him. Let it rain.

MDC Loud, it is pure old school, and it's so funny how songs kind of go away and reappear. And I have to say that just happened with Pitbull. He put out a song with Lil Jon 4 years ago called I Love Miami, and now it's taken over because of social media. Oh man, it's so amazing, and he's still doing it strong. I love to hear that, but I also love his old school banger with Kesha. It's called Timber right now on MDC Loud, pure old school. It's gone.

out. It's Beer Old School. Who are you rooting for during the World Cup? 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

NBC Loud is pure old school. That was Rihanna with Pondy Replay. And that was Christy's request from Riyadh. Big shout out to her. Coming up, I still have TLC, No Scrubs. But right now, it's Nico and Vince. Am I Wrong on NBC Loud.

NBC Loud is pure old school. Now, the question that I have, you know, we've been waiting for an NSYNC reunion tour, but how do you feel about a One Direction reunion tour? Now, I know one of the members passed away, and may he rest in peace, but I think it would be pretty cool to see those guys back on stage. It's NBC Loud.

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1: It's Thursday, and we are going to get you into the weekend with Tiesto joining us for that weekend feeling mix this afternoon.
2: We also are going to be counting down the top three biggest songs decided by you on 011-510-9-555 at the top three at three, kicking off, of course, from 3 p.m.

0: kidding.
1: MBC Lau. That was pure old school with JR. You got the drive, Harry and Dana.
2: 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Top three.
1: Welcome to your Thursday afternoon, Saudi Arabia. You have made it, and you've reached the point of the day where you're about to hear the three biggest songs in the country.
3: And you get to decide them on 011-510-9555. I am loving the energy of today's top three. First of all, because it's literally the weekend, and second of all, because it's MBC Loud.
1: Oh, yeah.
3: So, big two reasons. But we're kicking it off with an artist that I can't get enough of. I was literally listening to this song on the way to work this morning. Olivia Rodrigo, Drop Dead.
1: Love this track from Olivia Rodrigo. Kiss me and I might drop dead. Yeah, she is back in a big way.
3: Now, I love this because this sparked a new trend on TikTok called feminine intuition, where basically TikTokers, mostly women, are using the lyric, "One night I was bored in bed and stalked you on the internet," to jokingly expose their own extreme FBI-level internet sleuthing skills in under 5 minutes. And I agree because I find women very much amazing and incredible in the ways we can literally just find out information in the blink of an eye.
1: It is terrifying how good you are all at that
3: I remember
1: skill.
3: I showcased that to you and you were like terrified.
1: You can give any woman the initial of somebody or even like how they smelt once and they'll find them in under 10 minutes. It's insane. This is number three here at MBC Loud in the top three at three. Number three.

0: NBC Loud, it is the top three at three on The Drive. Harry and Dana.
1: The NBC Loud, top three at three.
2: I mean, what a perfect song to be hearing at the top three at three, especially with all the games that are going on. This is so exciting. Shakira is always the anthem for these matches, just saying.
3: Absolutely.
2: And I cannot wait to see her perform at the halftime show for that big finale. But another song that is so beautiful that I cannot wait to get to, which is our number one song on today's top three at three, is this new Loud hit by Taylor Swift.
0: Yeah, this is from the Toy Story 5 soundtrack, which she's done this song for.
2: And get this, we're going to talk about this later in What You Watchin', but Toy Story 5 dropped in theaters here in the kingdom.
0: Yeah.
2: So this is super exciting. If you haven't bought your ticket, you should.
0: Absolutely. The thing is that every time I watch a Toy Story, it's so emotional,
2: it's
0: man.
2: Nostalgic.
0: It's a roller coaster.
2: Honestly, this movie's for the adults. I'm just saying.
0: I think so too.
2: Yeah.
0: So go and check it out. But we'll get to that later in the show. For now, it's absolutely no surprise that this is number one across the kingdom. It's I Knew It, I Knew You, Taylor Swift at NBC Loud.
1: Number one.

0: NBC Loud, and that is the number one song this afternoon in the top three at three. Music always sounds better on a Thursday.
1: Now, we all know who Serena Williams is. I'm sure you know who she is, Harry. And if you don't, she's a famous, world-renowned tennis player. And we're going to talk about how she was convinced to return to tennis and who did the convincing.
0: Yeah, this is an incredible story, actually. Mm-hmm. And it's gone viral around the world. We're going to touch

0: 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You're turning this up loud in your car.
1: Your number one hit music station.
2: That's right. Get it from the one
0: NBC Live.

0: NBC Louder. We've got that football feeling. Our number 011-510-9555 to join us anytime. The big story that's going on at the moment are the Venus sisters. So basically, they're going to be attending Wimbledon,
1: which is insane. You don't know this, but
0: the Williams sisters. Yeah, I don't know why I said Venus. Like, Serena and Venus. Yeah.
1: Yes, correct. So it's Serena Williams and her sister, and these are the power duo. Like, Serena Williams is one powerful tennis player. And not to mention, literally mentioned and performed at the NFL Super Bowl halftime show with the one and incredible Kendrick Lamar.
2: I know, that was amazing.
1: Drake. So it's really funny, but Serena Williams, after, get this, nearly 4 years of not playing, has participated again, joining her sister in the Wimbledon tennis tournament, which is incredible. But guess who wanted her to return and convinced her to return? It's a big, big, beautiful family moment. My daughter, as she said, my daughter Olympia told me I should play with Venus. And she continued to say she's always right. So I was like, okay.
0: So her daughter was the one that encouraged her to do it. That's really sweet.
1: That is adorable. And she convinced her to do it with her sister. And I think it hits the spot. Like, oh, it's so emotional. But like, it's so cute to see that. This is proof that kids do have that effect on their parents, basically.
0: Absolutely, yeah.
1: And I think it's beautiful to see Serena return after nearly 4 years of not seeing her play. She's a powerful, amazing player.
0: Also, she's incredibly entertaining to watch play as well.
1: 100%.
0: Which, you know, I can actually sit and watch a full game of tennis if she's playing because it's fantastic.
1: I'll tell you this. It's Naomi Osaka and Serena Williams who know how to perform and actually have personality when playing. They make the game interesting. They make you want to watch
0: Agreed.
1: It as a non-watcher. So I love the return. I can't wait for it.
0: Yeah, of course, the Benchwarmers are going to have more from 6 p.m. this evening here at NBC Loud. On the way in less than half a minute, Bruno Mars and his loud hit, I Just Might, play next here at NBC Loud.
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1: It's called I Just Might. We love Ariana Grande here on The Drive. And she is back with this. It's called Hate That I Made You Love Me. Ariana Grande at NBC Loud in the next 3 minutes. If you're leaving work and heading home, Dana is going to take a look at how those roads are in Jeddah, Dammam and Riyadh next after this at NBC Loud.

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2: In the capital, King Fahd Road and Aliya Street are seeing extreme vehicle volume. Average crosstown speeds are rapidly dropping to 35 kilometers an hour. And as for Jeddah, Medina Road, King Abdulaziz Road, jam up with drivers exiting the commercial core. And in Dammam, that eastern region, shift workers from Jubail and Bahran saturate the main highways. Speeds are dropping to 40 kilometers an hour. If we missed anything, you can always hit us up 011-519-555.
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0: England beat Croatia last night 4-2 with Harry Kane scoring twice and equaled England's World Cup record of 10 goals. Ghana snatched a dramatic win as well over Panama 1-0. And we are on the watch for the next Saudi game playing Spain 21st of June. It's going to be at Houston Stadium. Uruguay, they tied with their last game. And the thing is, Uruguay went into that match as the favourite. Spain are doing it again. But let's see what our boys from Saudi Arabia are going to be able to do. Sunday, the 21st of June. And it's a good time as well. 7 p.m. Saudi time for kickoff. We've got that football feeling here at NBC Loud.
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0: 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You got The Drive, Harry and Dana. Our number, if you want to join us here, 011-510-9555. You're going to get us caught up, Dana, in the next few minutes with what's popping.
1: Yep, we got to talk about Alola and a new era approaching. And I'm not talking just, you know, tourism-wise, scientifically enlightening.
0: I love this. All right, we're going to go there in the next few minutes here at NBC Lab.

0: NBC Loud, you got the drive. Harry and Dana. What's poppin'? This is everything that is trending, particularly in the kingdom. We're going to chat about Al-Ula. What's going on?
1: Now, this is really incredible. We all know how beautiful and enchanting Al-Ula is already, but now it is basically opening with a new chapter into a modern development, I guess you could say, called Manarat Al-Ula. And this is really exciting because the region is expanding its horizons basically beyond ancient history to establish this whole new landmark to astronomical discovery and sustainable tourism. Now, this project is introducing entirely new dimensions to Al-Ula and blending advanced scientific research with environmental preservation. So it's basically mixing in science and tourism into one.
0: I haven't been to Al-Ula yet. I'm desperate to get there. But I was talking with someone a few months ago, and they were saying that Al-Ula is one of the only places, or near Al-Ula, with the dark...
1: Dark skies.
0: Dark skies.
1: Correct.
0: There's an actual initiative to not have as many lights or as many development because they want to keep the skies as dark as possible for astronomers.
1: Basically, yeah, because it's beautiful and you get to actually see everything beyond there because you're in the middle of the desert where... natural light is just there. Now, basically, this historic landscape will host a fully integrated hub designed to connect the deep past of the desert with the future of space exploration. So this is really, really incredible.
0: Have you ever been out on a...
1: No.
0: It will change your life.
1: I know. Your girl actually saw a shooting star, I want to say like 2 days ago, and it was in the middle of the city. So I was like, wow. Like, imagine seeing a shooting star in the middle of the city. I can't imagine... how it's going to be like under just pitch black skies.
0: We have to take you out to the desert and stargaze.
1: Yeah.
0: You see the arm of the Milky Way. You see the galaxy.
1: I want to see it. I really do.
0: And even if you haven't done it yourself as well, you have to put it on your bucket list to do.
1: 100%.
0: It's an incredible experience. And Al-Ula is one of the best in the world.
1: Literally.
0: Now.
1: They're dedicating a place there for it.
0: Easily. This is The Drive. Harry and Dana, NBC Loud. Dua Lipa now.

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1: NBC Loud, Saudi traffic.
2: In the capital, congestion hits 75%. That Northern Ring Road and Eastern Ring Road become massive parking lots, basically. As for Jeddah, major intersections along Prince Majid Road are queuing heavily, and trips take up to 3 times longer than normal. Yikes. Jeddah, hang in there. You got it. Now, as for Dammam in that eastern region, Dammam hits its peak early at 68% congestion. Highway exits into residential suburbs experience severe backups. Now, if we missed anything, hit us up 011-510-9555.
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0: England beat Croatia last night 4-2. It was one of the most entertaining matches we've seen so far in the tournament. Harry Kane scoring 2 goals as well for England. Portugal, a drew last night, surprisingly, 1-1 with the Democratic Republic of Congo. Cristiano Ronaldo was there and is the oldest outfield player to ever play in a tournament. Ghana also beat Panama as well, 1-0. The next games we're looking forward to, 7 p.m. tonight, South Africa take on Czechia, Switzerland and Bosnia and Herzegovina, Canada and Qatar play as well, Mexico and South Korea tomorrow morning, our time. That's going to be an exciting match. And Australia take on the United States tomorrow, 10 p.m. kickoff in Saudi Arabia. That is your sport. We've got that football feeling here at NBC Loud.
1: You chose him, Saudi.
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0: 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Harry and Dana, our number 011-5109-555 to join us. I love doing this because, one, I know it's a Thursday, and two, we're about to have a chat about everything that is streaming, everything that you can binge watch, and what's coming out at the cinema this weekend.
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0: This is one of our favourite bits on the show. We do it every Thursday. What you're watching, everything that is streaming, NBC Shahid, things that are out at the cinema to watch this weekend. Dana, you've got some details for us, and there is a big blockbuster movie that's out this weekend as well.
2: Yep, big, big things you do not want to miss. Kicking off with every adult child's favourite movie we've all been awaiting, Toy Story 5.
0: Yeah.
2: It's out. You can go check it out. I mean, everyone is feeling super nostalgic, and I'm seeing so many memes of adults posting this movie was truly just released for us and not for the kids.
0: I think so as well, because, you know, that generation, I think the first Toy Story was 1995 it came out.
2: Insane.
0: Yeah.
2: Insane.
0: So I was a kid.
2: Like, it's been what? Over 30?
0: Oh, I don't want to count.
2: Almost 30 years. Whoa.
0: The thing is, I watched Toy Story 4 and I made the stupid mistake of watching it on a plane. And you know how I always get emotional when I watch movies on planes?
2: Yeah.
0: I don't know why. And I was, I was sobbing.
2: I don't blame you. It's like it always gets you. It always, Woody and his friends always get you. Now, another movie. If you're not feeling a little Toy Story moment, do check out Disclosure Day.
0: Okay.
2: Now, this sounds like the end of the world type of movie, but on the other hand, it's more of a alien aspect movie. So science fiction, if you're feeling you want to travel outside the realms of this universe, Disclosure Day is your place to be.
0: Sounds interesting. Yeah.
2: Yep. Now, these are in the cinema. But if you're feeling like you're more of a homebody this weekend and you want to just binge watch something at the comfort of your own couch or bed, NBC Shahid has you with these classics that I personally love and I've been catching up on. You have The Matrix Universe. I mean, who doesn't love The Matrix? I feel like it's a classic. If you haven't seen it, this is the perfect opportunity to just check it out on NBC Shahid. You also have The Last Samurai.
0: Oh, yeah.
2: And one of my favorite classic movies. I feel like everyone needs to watch The Last Samurai at least once in your lifetime. There are some things, there are some movies that you cannot miss out on. But this is our list for what you're watching. If you don't have any plans, well, now you do.
0: Yeah, just binge watch this weekend. That's what I am definitely doing, by the way. This is The Drive, Harry and Dana. It is NBC Loud.
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0: NBC Loud, oh, we've got that football feeling.
1: NBC Loud, Saudi traffic.
2: In the capital, Makkah Al-Mukarrama Road grinds to near standstill. East to west transit across the capital faces massive delays. And as for Jeddah, coastal dining and shopping districts see a massive influx. Main arterial routes drop to average speeds of 28 kilometers an hour. And as for Dammam in that eastern region, weekend travelers gridlock their routes leading towards Khubar's coastal roads and international transit points. If we missed anything, hit us up 011-509-555.
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0: The next game that we are looking forward to, 7 p.m. tonight, South Africa take on Czechia, Bosnia and Switzerland. Bosnia and Herzegovina take on Switzerland, 10 p.m. tonight as well in the tournament. If you missed it, England, their team beat Croatia 4-2 with two goals from Harry Kane. And Portugal drew with the Democratic Republic of Congo, 1-1. The next Saudi match, we're a little nervous about, 21st of June with Spain. And you're going to be able to catch Australia taking on the United States tomorrow from 10 p.m. and at 1 a.m. Scotland and Morocco as well. We got that football feeling. This is NBC Loud.
3: This is Tame Impala. And this is a song called Dracula.
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1: NBC Loud, it is The Drive, Harry and Dana. If you missed the Byron Cook show this morning from 6, they play the five-word challenge, and it's always a lot of fun.
2: 5 words, see if you can match them with me. It's word association. We're hoping for a first-time caller, someone who's never, ever called the show before. Who have we got on the line, Producer Ais?
3: Hi, Issa.
4: Hello, it's me, Essa, on the line.
2: Essa is on the line. Hey, welcome to the Byron Cook Show. Essa, have you heard others play the five-word challenge?
4: Yes, so many times.
2: Well, see, now is a chance for you to do as badly as me. Because if you listen to it, you'll know I'm not very good at it. And I just had an idea before that maybe Jury or... Well, actually, Jury should play it one morning because Rais reads the words. So maybe not this morning because you're still a bit... Jury's still a bit tender after the Ronaldo result. She looks a bit sad that he didn't score any goals last night.
5: I am, honestly.
2: Yeah. And how's that croissant going?
5: It's not a croissant, it's a sandwich, but it's really good.
2: Okay, good. Where's mine? Anyway, the rules of the game, Rais is about to read 5 words to you. Essa, just think of the first word you can think of as fast as you can, okay? And then I'll see if I can match the words. I won't be listening to your part of the game. I'm about to block my ears. Masalama.
3: Music.
4: Okay. Clay.
3: Color.
4: Color. Blue.
3: Team.
4: Player.
3: Goat.
4: Sheep.
3: Number.
4: One.
3: Let's go.
2: Okay. I heard a let's go.
5: There's only one thing. I don't think Essa watches football.
2: You don't think what is what?
4: No. It was my first time watching football.
5: I can see that. We'll tell you later.
2: Here we go. Let's see how we go, Yella.
3: Music.
2: Guitar.
3: Oh. Color.
2: Blue.
3: Team.
2: Portugal.
3: Goat.
2: Ronaldo still.
3: Number.
2: One. Number one. Numero uno, whoa, baby. Wahid.
3: You guys got two.
2: Oh, yes. Wow, yes. Hey, that was great.
4: Yes, that means we are a great team.
2: We're such a good team. We're as good a team as Ghana from last night. We're like Ghana. We're very, very good.
3: As Ronaldo and his sheep.
2: Ronaldo and his what?
3: And a sheep.
2: Where did we get sheep from?
3: For goat.
2: Oh, did you say sheep for goat? Oh, that is absolutely brilliant. I love that. Hey, call anytime. We really enjoyed that call.
4: So did I.
2: Oh, that's nice. Okay, so we were hoping for a first-time caller, and we got it there. Goat sheep is the best answer, maybe in the history of the five-word challenge. Which ones did we actually match?
3: So for colour, you both said blue, and for number, both of you said one.
2: Okay, nice. That's good stuff. All right. We're enjoying the football feeling edition, or in this case, the farm animal edition of the five-word challenge.
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BC Loud, oh, we have that football feeling on the way for you. A new Loud hit from Bella Kay. You're going to hear this just before 5 p.m. And don't forget, Tiësto is on the way from 5 with that weekend feeling mix to get us into the weekend. It's on the way, old school now at NBC Loud.

0: NBC Loud, oh, we've got that football feeling.
1: NBC Loud, Saudi traffic.
2: In the capital, Mekka Mukarrama Road grinds to near standstill. East to west transit across the capital faces massive delays. And as for Jeddah, coastal dining and shopping districts see a massive influx. Main arterial routes drop to average speeds of 28 kilometers an hour. And as for Dammam in that eastern region, weekend travelers gridlock their routes leading towards Khobar's coastal roads and international transit points. If we missed anything, hit us up 011-509-555.
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0: The next game that we are looking forward to, 7 p.m. tonight, South Africa take on Czechia, Bosnia and Switzerland. Bosnia and Herzegovina take on Switzerland, 10 p.m. tonight as well in the tournament. If you missed it, England, their team beat Croatia 4-2 with two goals from Harry Kane. And Portugal drew with the Democratic Republic of Congo, 1-1. The next Saudi match, we're a little nervous about, 21st of June with Spain. And you're going to be able to catch Australia taking on the United States tomorrow from 10 p.m. and at 1 a.m. Scotland and Morocco as well. We got that football feeling.
1: NBC Loud's weekend feeling.
0: Oh yeah, it is Thursday. Well done, Saudi Arabia. You have made it to the end of the week. Was it hard for you?
2: It was a long week.
0: Wasn't it?
2: Right? And like, don't get me wrong, I love our job, but you know when you get to the end of the week and you're like, oh my goodness, how did I even like survive? It's been a long week. Speaking for myself,
0: oh, yeah.
2: Back at the gym. So it felt like a grind.
0: Well, I was back after 2 week vacation, so.
2: So it's nice to have a little break, you know, with Tiesto leading us into it.
0: Oh yeah, so we do this each Thursday afternoon at 5 p.m. officially kicking off the weekend, and we do it with a little help from our friend Tiesto.
1: Weekend feeling by Tiesto.
0: Here he is, 15 minutes in the mix with that weekend feeling. Happy Thursday.

0: feeling. NBC Live. 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
1: NBC Loud, if you have just joined us, that was Tiësto for the last 15 minutes, getting us into the weekend with that weekend feeling.
2: Man.
1: So good.
2: I love Tiësto.
1: Oh, yeah.
2: You know why? Because he gets you, like, into that just, you kind of disconnect.
1: I'm pumped up now for the
2: and
1: weekend.
2: And he's going to be back at 9 p.m. alongside, get this, Martin Garrix and Armin van Buuren.
1: Oh, yeah.
2: The trio you do not want to miss on Club Loud, 9 p.m. Save the time here on NBC Loud. We sure know how to get this weekend vibes going here.
1: Totally, don't we? We're so generous,
2: we're
1: right?
2: We're so cool.
1: And modest.
2: Very humble, very humble.
1: Alex Warren is one of our favorite Loud artists, and this is his latest. It's called Fever Dream. You're going to hear this in 6

NBC Loud with the latest Loud here from Alex Warren. It is The Drive, Harry and Dana. Happy Thursday. Coming up, getting on the latest hit from Drake called Too Hard for the Radio. And in the next 3 minutes, if you're leaving work and heading home, which we hope you are because it's Thursday, Dana is going to take a look at how those roads are in Jeddah, Dammam, Riyadh. On the way in 3 minutes at NBC Loud.

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1: 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Oh, we've got that football feeling.
0: 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Saudi traffic.
2: In the capital, Makkal-Mukarram Road grinds to near standstill. East to west transit across the capital faces massive delays. And as for Jeddah, coastal dining and shopping districts see a massive influx. Main arterial routes drop to average speeds of 28 kilometers an hour. And as for Dammam in that eastern region, weekend travelers gridlock their routes leading towards Khobar's coastal roads and international transit points. If we missed anything, hit us up 011-509-555.
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1: The next game that we are looking forward to, 7 p.m. tonight, South Africa take on Czechia, Bosnia and Switzerland. Bosnia and Herzegovina take on Switzerland, 10 p.m. tonight as well in the tournament. If you missed it, England, their team beat Croatia 4-2 with two goals from Harry Kane. And Portugal drew with the Democratic Republic of Congo, 1-1. The next Saudi match, we're a little nervous about, 21st of June with Spain. And you're going to be able to catch Australia taking on the United States tomorrow from 10 p.m. and at 1 a.m. Scotland and Morocco as well. We got that football feeling. 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
3: Champions of the world!
0: The world's biggest party is on. And this is football turned up loud.

0: NBC Loud, it is The Drive. Harry and Dana, happy Thursday. You've got everything that's trending around the world right now. Big story involving Wimbledon.
1: Yep, so we have the big sisters, which are Venus and Serena Williams. And, you know, after almost, 4 years of Serena not playing tennis, she is back, and you won't believe who actually inspired her to come back.
0: That story on the way for you in the next 6 minutes. After this, Ed Sheeran, a new Loud hit, teaming up with NBC Loud's Martin Garrix. This is called Repeat It here at NBC Loud.

0: NBC Loud. We are Saudi's number one hit music station, The Drive, Harry and Donna.
1: What's poppin'?
0: Right, let's chat about the Williams sisters and Wimbledon.
2: Yep, you have Serena Williams basically going into the Wimbledon tennis tournament with her sister Venus Williams, which both are iconic personalities in these regions. Because, first of all, let me just say, I feel like everyone started being invested in the sport because of Serena Williams, because she is one of those iconic personalities that made the sport interesting.
0: And she's a performer. It was fun to watch her play.
2: Honestly, it's her and Naomi Osaka, who I enjoy watching because they are actual personalities playing. It's not just your, you know, regular just ball throwing. Honestly, it just feels boring sometimes.
0: Yeah, that's true.
2: But she's gone off the scene for about like 4 years, and she's returned with her sister. And when asked who influenced her or you know, made her want to get back to this, she simply just said, "My daughter, Olympia, told me I should play with Venus. She's always right." So I was like, okay. And I just think that is the cutest thing ever. And to just realize how much our kids, you know, not our kids, but, you know, people's kids have such a big influence on them, because Serena Williams was kind of like out of it for good vibes. At least that's what I felt. And now she's back from it because of her daughter.
0: Yeah, I love that too. And I love that. I mean, of course, her sister is the auntie as well.
2: Yeah.
0: So, like, it's like family.
2: It's honestly
0: really nice.
2: The cutest thing ever. And I cannot wait to see those two just throw it down and win, honestly.
0: Yeah.
2: They're strong competitors.
0: It's going to be a lot of fun. Of course, chatting sport, the Benchwarmers tonight. Mm-hmm. JR will be joining you in only the next 11 minutes or so. So keep it here. We are NBC Loud on the way for you, Saudi. One Republic, so glad these guys are back with a Loud hit, Need Your Love, playing in less than a minute here at NBC Loud.
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NBC Loud with the latest Loud hit from Olivia Rodrigo. We love her. That is called Drop Dead. It is The Drive, Harry and Dana. The bench warmers, Just Jay, here this afternoon. He is going to be keeping you company from 6 p.m. Chatting, of course, about the upcoming America match. The United States are playing Australia tomorrow night. And Jay, of course, being American, he's going to be all over that in the next few minutes here at NBC Loud. Happy Thursday.

0: Zero Chill. JR and Alex are on the bench warmers. NBC Loud.
1: Happy Thursday! Woop woop! What's going on? It's JR. I am solo dolo, as they say, for where I'm from today, because Alex decided to treat himself and he's going to be going to the Australia versus USA match tomorrow. I'm a little jealous, but I'm going to let him live on that one. He's on his way to the US. Still got to fly 15 hours, so that's his punishment. But we'll have more on that game with the Byron Cook Show this morning. I was on in Byron. Decided to have a little challenge, all right? And this challenge is going to get weird, sticky, and icky. That's all I could say. We'll talk about that a little later on in the show. We'll also talk about the games that happened yesterday and earlier this morning. Portugal versus Congo, a shocker there. Cristiano Ronaldo did not get a goal. And to be honest, if you watch that game, you're kind of upset because he didn't really get any touches as well. So we'll talk about that game. England got a big win in their Group L match, and another one for Group L. Ghana got a win as well. So we'll talk about those matches. Also, let you know what's coming up later on tonight. South Africa versus Czech. It's going to be a great, great weekend for sport. And we got it right here on the Benchwarmers. It's NBC Live.

0: NBC Loud, it's the Benchwarmers with JR and Alex is out. The World Cup has been great. A lot of pressure for Cristiano Ronaldo yesterday versus Congo.
1: That was the loud hit by
0: Portugal versus Congo. We thought Cristiano Ronaldo was going to have a big night. Why? Because three of football's biggest superstars lit up the World Cup. Mbappe, he got two goals against Senegal. Haaland, he had two goals against Iraq. And then Lionel Messi went one better and hit a hat trick for Argentina against Algeria. So we thought Cristiano Ronaldo was going to come in and do it big against Congo. It was a lighter opponent, according to the rankings, and Portugal was definitely the better team. Ronaldo started, but no, Ronaldo struggled to make an impact in his first opportunity to make history by becoming the first man to score in six different World Cups. As the game wore on, Ronaldo appeared increasingly desperate to end a run of nine matches at major tournaments without scoring, and he squandered his best chance for a winner when his run blocked a cut back to Bruno Fernandes, who was in a better position near the penalty spot to score. I'm sure CR7 is going to get that goal, but by starting the match, Ronaldo became the oldest outfield player to start a World Cup match at 41 years and 132 days of age. The good thing is, it's just one game. It's still at least two other matches for Cristiano Ronaldo. He feels the pressure, but now that that match is over, he doesn't have to worry about it anymore. I think Messi is not going to get another hat trick. I know that's crazy to say, but I mean, it was a lesser opponent for Messi as well, playing Algeria, so it was a little easier for Messi. We'll see how it all plays out. I have to say, tonight is going to be a good match. Czech versus South Africa at 7 p.m. At 10 p.m., you have Switzerland versus Bosnia. At 1 a.m. tomorrow, you have Canada versus Qatar. 4 a.m. tomorrow, you have Mexico versus South Korea. Now, coming up next, it was a huge challenge accepted by Byron and myself. We'll talk about it next on The Benchwarmers. It's NBC Live.
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0: NBC Loud, it's the Bench Warmers. And this morning I was on the Byron Cook Show to rep USA. And then I got looped into a challenge.
1: Is the USA host nation versus Australia? Welcome to the studio. I'm a bit worried about this. Our resident American from our Bench Warmers sports show, it's JR.
0: Woo-wee! Oh, man, it feels so good to be here because I feel like a win is coming this weekend.
1: Here we go. This just feels like the Lakers and the Clippers all over again in the basketball. Of course, I'm a Clippers fan, and JR over here is a Laker fan. But now we've taken our rivalry to a global stage. I was born in Sydney, Australia. My passport is Australian. I'm a proud Saudi resident, but I wear the green and gold of Australia Friday night. What city of the U.S. were you born in?
0: Richmond, Virginia.
1: Richmond, Virginia versus Sydney, Australia.
0: Yes.
1: JR versus Byron, USA versus Australia. I was thinking about this game. Obviously, what city is it being played in? Seattle.
0: Yes, it's playing in Seattle. You know, my co-host Alex will be there. Don't want to talk about that.
1: No. I can't believe he flew himself there and not you, but that's a separate issue.
0: Exactly. So I'm excited about this game. You know, I want to say the USA, we are playing really good football right now.
1: Yeah.
0: Or soccer. I can say soccer.
1: You can.
0: Because we're winning, I'm going to say soccer.
1: Okay, fine. I might remind you, and yes, you did have a big win in that opening game, 4-1 over Paraguay.
0: Yeah.
1: Did you forget the Australia score against Turkey? 2-0, baby.
0: But you didn't get 4 goals. So that
1: Okay, well,
0: that
1: we got 2, and we didn't let a goal in, though, and you did.
0: That is true.
1: Work on your defense. Okay. What we thought was we might put a little challenge around this game, okay? So in the event that it's a draw, no one does anything. Fine. We all just pack our bags and go home. If Australia beat the USA in Seattle on Friday, I, JR, am going to feed you a dessert-sized spoon of yeast extract. It's called Vegemite, and I will feed it to you. Do you accept my challenge?
0: I will accept that, even though I don't even know what Vegemite is. But
1: you won't like it.
0: Okay.
1: You won't like it, I guarantee it. And it's a whole dessert spoon, and it all goes down the hatch.
0: Can we just do like a teaspoon?
1: No, it's maybe a dessert spoon. What do you want me to do?
0: Okay, so I'm thinking, you know, Americans, we love our sugary drinks, I'm not going to lie. So I think you should drink cream soda.
1: Oh, that's a sickly sweet thing.
0: Yes.
1: I hate sweet drinks. Are you going to make me chug it?
0: Yes, you have to drink it. Chug it.
1: It's the last thing I would ever drink. And
0: you've been getting healthy and stuff, so this is perfect.
1: I'm going to put on weight.
0: Yes.
1: And I'm going to feel awful.
0: Well, you'll be feeling bad because y'all lost anyway. So it's fitting.
1: It's a deal.

0: spoon, massive spoon of Vegemite, or I chug a creaming soda.
1: Yeah.
0: JR, we're looking forward to the game.
1: Yes. Go
0: we're
1: USA.
0: No, go Australia. Ready, guys? Aussie, Aussie, Aussie.
1: I love it. They're
0: that
1: US
0: was really
1: fans.
0: Disappointing. Really US disappointing.
1: Fans. Let's go.
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0: NBC Loud is the Benchwarmers, and the challenge is set, okay? If America wins against Australia this weekend, Byron will have to drink cream soda, and if Australia wins, I'm going to have to eat Vegemite, which I'm not excited about at all. That is the challenge. If it's a draw, then we don't have to do anything, which either I win or I hope for a draw. That's the plan. Now, the cheering was all in my favor, so Byron thought it was a great idea to get some Aussie help on the show this morning.
1: I will disclose, full disclosure, I was born in Sydney, Australia, despite the fact I love living here in Saudi Arabia, and our team, we call them the Socceroos, which is not...
2: Sounds cute.
1: It's like a kangaroo that carries a football, although that name doesn't translate all over the world because it's only called soccer in some parts of the world. Anyway, either way, the Socceroos taking on the USA in Seattle. And this is a big game from an NBC Loud point of view because there are many Australians that work here, Harry from The Drive and Alex, our bench warmer, and myself. And there's plenty of Australians. Last count, I was speaking to the Australian ambassador to the Kingdom of Saudi Arabia, Mr. Miles Armitage, and he was telling me, I was at his house actually, I don't like to brag,
3: but
1: I would never do that. And his wonderful wife, Marta, who's a dear, dear friend of mine. Anyway, not the point. He was telling me 10,000 Australians actually live in Saudi Arabia. So that's a pretty good number of Australians here in the kingdom. I think one of them's on the line. Who have we got there on the phone, Reese?
2: Good morning, Nadia.
4: Good morning.
1: Nadia,
4: Nadia from Jeddah.
1: You're one of the 10,000.
4: I think my family are like the 20% of Aussies that are in Jeddah.
1: Oh, the Jeddah. I love... Gee, I tell you what, after we finish this call, I need to get your details because I'm often in Jeddah. I'm always looking for more friends in Jeddah. It's a beautiful part.
3: Excuse me, what do you mean? I'm from Jeddah. I'm your friend.
1: More friends. So, Nadia, there's an Australian community by the Red Sea. What are you going to do for the big game tomorrow night?
4: Actually, look, I've got 5 teenage kids, so we don't really go out much. It's too hard to maneuver everyone. But we'll be watching, of course, on our TV. And my husband is American, so it's going to be really, really hard.
1: Yes! Wow. That's awesome. You know what? I can relate to this because I'll be honest, my father is American. My mother is Australian. So all one side of my family are American. I then met a lovely woman who I married in Los Angeles, and my son is therefore American.
4: Oh, wow.
1: And so I'm a bit all over the show as well. So, but look, I have the Australian passport. That's where I was born. So, look, that's where my allegiances will lie. But I'd be very happy to see America do well. So, I do kind of get it. Do you give us a chance?
4: Of course.
1: We do well on a global stage in most sports, actually. We're very good at the Olympics, too. Have you noticed we're pretty good at the Olympics, the Australians?
2: 100%, yes.
1: Hey, I'm coming up, by the way. You'll love this. I've got a challenge for JR. He's our American guy who works here on the Benchwarmers Sports Show. We've got a bit of a challenge. You're going to love what I'm going to ask him to do if Australia win. I'm sure you're going to love it.
4: What's that?
1: Well, you wait, because I'm going to break it to him next. It's a bit of a challenge, but then again, he's got something for me as well. If America win, I'm going to have to do something. So I'm not sure what to expect.
4: Oh, lovely.
1: So stay tuned. It's so nice to hear from you.
4: Thank you. You too. And take my details and get in touch.
1: Yes! We're going to party up by the Red Sea. It's NBC Loud.
4: No, we say Aussie.
1: Oi, oi, oi.
0: Oh, I cannot wait for the match tomorrow. It is going down, USA versus Australia. If you haven't heard, it is a challenge between Byron and myself. If US win, he has to drink cream soda. If Australia win, I have to taste out Vegemite, which I'm not excited about. If it's a draw, it's a wash, all right? So keep it right here on NBC Loud. We are the Benchwarmers.

0: NBC Loud, we are the Benchwarmers. It's JR and Alex.
1: It is a case of back to the future when we're talking tennis. Wimbledon starts next month, and the big talking point today is that Serena and Venus Williams are returning to play doubles at this year's tournament. They've been handed a wild card to compete in the women's doubles. Neither sister is included on the list of singles wild cards, although there is one remaining spot still to be given. So it could go to Serena, could go to Venus, but most importantly, they're playing together in the doubles. Serena is 44 years old. She made a comeback at Queen's last week, 4 years after playing what many expected to be the final match of her career at the 2022 US Open.
0: Well, Serena says she doesn't want to do singles anymore. She'll come back and play with her sister for doubles, but singles, she's retired and she's staying retired. I think, to be honest, I think doubles is a little bit easier for her knees, and when you're a little bit up there in age, I know 44 doesn't sound like you're old or anything, but in the sports world, it is old. I think doubles is just right for her. Now, what I want to see is that competitive edge. You know, she's always been a competitor on the court, and she obviously feels that she can still do it with her sister Venus. So I don't think they're just coming in and just like, oh, we're just going to play and it's fun. Like, no, they want to keep that competitive edge.
1: Absolutely. I mean, like we've talked about a few times, I mean, there's more and more conversations about athletes in their 40s. I mean, sports science has, you know, gone forward so much.

0: much, particularly in the last decade. So it's not unusual to be seeing athletes performing well in their 40s. I mean, tennis is not a contact sport, so it's a sport. Obviously, you're doing some pretty serious damage to your body if you fall over, or your knees and shoulders and arms and all of that. But at the end of the day, if they're in good form, there's no reason why they shouldn't do well. Venus is 45 years old. Serena is 44. She's won 23 Grand Slam singles titles, which is absolutely unbelievable. And also, it's worth pointing out that Venus herself is a five-time Wimbledon singles champion. So they've both performed at the highest level. They're both elite tennis players, and I'm expecting them to go deep into the tournament.
1: Same. I agree. You know, and maybe, like you said, it's back to the future. But I feel like they wouldn't have come back if they didn't feel like they were up to par with the other competition on the board.
0: Yeah, there's still hope for us, JR. So yeah, looking forward to Wimbledon this year. It's going to be absolutely fantastic.
1: Coming up next on the Brian Cook Show, earlier this morning, Rais decided to put his paddle down. Oh, we'll talk about that next on NBC Loud. It's the Bench Warmers.
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0: Conway.
1: NBC Loud, it's the Bench Warmers with JR and Alex. And whenever you're listening to the Byron Cook Show, things can just go off the rails, all right? And that's exactly what happened this morning, where producer Ayi said he's retiring from paddle.
2: We're here in Riyadh, and I've got a question for you guys, particularly for Jury, who's been in Saudi much longer than me. Right, so a friend of mine is going to come and hang out this afternoon at the new place where I'm living, and it's got all this cool stuff. Like, you can have a swim, and you can go to the gym, and you can do all this cool stuff. But one of the activities is paddle, right?
3: Is it outdoor paddle?
2: It's outdoor paddle, and my friend is coming over at about 2 p.m. and we'll leave at about 5 p.m. Can you play outdoor paddle in 42-degree heat under the sun?
4: Of course not.
3: A lot of people can do it, and especially here in Saudis. My brother plays all the time in this weather in Jeddah.
2: So. In Jeddah, yeah, and that's even got a bit more humidity. Your brother, yes. Is he a professional athlete?
3: Yeah, no, that's my other brother. He's a paddle coach as well.
2: Whoa!
3: Yeah.
2: Jeez, you just dropped that into the conversation.
3: See,
2: if it was Rais, he would have been bragging about that since day one.
4: And 100%.
2: So, Rais, you're saying no. I mean, despite the fact, obviously, I am rock hard fit.
4: Yes, you are.
2: Thank you.
4: Clock that.
2: Clock it. But you think this might be a bit dangerous and perhaps avoid the paddle until later in the evening? Because that's the window. That's
4: 100%.
2: It.
4: 100%. So I go to the gym in the afternoons, and we have paddle courts at the gym I go to.
2: Right.
4: And it's always empty during the day because it's so hot.
2: And so not even you.
4: What do you mean?
2: Well, no, because eight members of your family have played for South Africa nationally in rugby union, and you're not even willing to go and do it.
4: Yeah, no. I don't play paddle anymore.
2: Why don't you?
4: I stopped playing.
2: Well, hang on.

0: I used to play padel like years ago and then I stopped.
1: Well, this has gone from a conversation about the weather to Rais just putting a ban on padel. Can you not put off the whole padel community with your big retirement announcement of you don't play padel anymore?
0: Maybe like 4 years ago, I used to play padel in the eastern province in Shargia.
1: Okay.
0: And then when I saw it became like a trend and everyone was just paddling, I was like, you know what? Maybe this is not for me.
1: Wow! Guys, what started as an innocent question about the weather has turned into Rais and a monologue about how he hates paddle.
2: The disrespect, man. I still love paddle, even though I played a couple of times. Great sport, all right? Now, coming up next, you got On Air with Ryan Seacrest right here on NBC Loud.

0: gossip and hits.
1: Hey! Turn it up louder.
2: Hi, I'm Ed Sheeran.
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6: 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I'll tell you about that before the hour's up.

0: NBC Loud, home of the Byron Cook Show. It's Ryan Seacrest. It's Tanya Tsitsini at the back room. Thanks for being here. I was told by a friend of mine, she's like, oh my gosh, I get such the ick when I see a guy dance.
1: Oh.
0: Like if he sits there and just like nods his head, like even if she gets out and dances with her friends, if he gets out and dances, it becomes a total ick.
2: Well, that's rude.
0: No, I don't know. I've gotten the ick from guys who get out there and

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1: NBC Loud has that football feeling.
2: Let's get the party started. See you at the bar, you was hardly talking. That's when I knew that your heart was scarring. Friends to lovers need a part to star in. Like, wait, babe, let me

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1: Sisney and Tanya, good to have you with us. Let's get into it. Start putting your advice caps on. We're going to need a lot of that today. In addition to your lip balm, Sisney, get that
2: Thank you.
1: For sure.
2: Got to keep the lips moisturized. You know what I mean?
1: It's one thing that I don't know if it's guys or me, but I never have lip balm or chapstick or lip
2: But do you goop. Want it? Do you find that you reach
1: Sometimes
2: for it?
1: Sometimes I need it, but it's not the kind of thing. I feel like if I ask any person I'm with,
2: like I got
1: they
2: you.
1: Always have it.
2: Mm-hmm. Yeah.
1: So it's one of those things where I don't think I need. Like, Tubbs, you carry lip balm around? No. No, those lips are chapped
3: I love your top today.
1: My top?
3: Yeah.
1: My
2: your shirt. Sorry. Your top. Your blouse.
1: I don't have lip balm, but I have a top.
2: Yeah. And your blonde hair. I know you said you haven't done anything to it, but it looks blonder.
1: Well, maybe it's the lighting.
2: Maybe.
1: Could be. Or maybe some turning back time. I don't know. Or maybe it's the lack of not using that toner shampoo you guys told me to use.
2: Well.
1: Could be that. Have you heard of location glitching? It's a thing on the iPhone.
2: Location glitching?
1: Yeah, basically, the location that you're not in, it shows that you're somewhere else, and then you say, oh, that's the phone glitching. It's saying I'm somewhere
2: yeah,
1: else.
2: Yeah, but the phone not. Says that. The phone says, as of 24 minutes ago, or as of 4 hours ago. You know, especially when people go to the airport, it's like, it'll glitch there, because then, like, when they take off, sometimes you can't
3: I've never
2: really
3: seen
2: locate.
3: A glitch.
1: Location glitching. Is it a thing?

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1: I have found this is a gift for you in a relationship. 4 magic words that can keep a disagreement with your partner from turning into a full-blown argument.
2: Tell me.
1: I'm going to tell you coming up. 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
1: Are you ready?
0: Then a quote of the day. Sisney loves a little stirring of the pot.
2: Mm.
0: Loves a little argument.
2: Gets the blood flowing, you know?
0: It's true. Mm-hmm. Tanya, I don't know if you love it so much. But anyway, if you
2: like
0: want
2: to just,
0: I don't like confrontation arguments either. And I just wanted to end.
2: By the way, I don't like it. I'm just playing along with you guys.
0: You do like it.
2: I don't like to argue.
3: I don't think she likes to argue, but she likes to win.
0: Yeah.
2: When I'm right.
3: No, but you
0: always when are you not right?
3: Yeah, right.
2: When I'm wrong.
0: But that's the thing. It's not about right or wrong. I don't like to argue. I don't care if you're right or I'm right. I just don't want to get into it.
2: So I don't like to argue either. I don't even like to talk it out.
0: You can keep telling yourself that, but we've lived with you for a long time.
2: Am I doing it right now?
3: Yeah, a little
0: bit.
3: Yes. A little bit.
0: And I'm going to say these words. I see your point.
2: Oh, you do.
3: Oh, that's good. I see your point.
0: That's what I'm telling you.
3: Those are the words.
0: Good. I see your point.
2: I love that.
0: Put that in your pocket. And when your partner's arguing with you, I see your point. That should be over. That's it. I see your point. It's great.
2: I love that. I'm going to remember that.
0: Quote for today. You ready for this, Tanya? You're going to love it.
3: Yeah.
0: People can only meet you as deeply as they have met themselves.
3: It's true.
2: Yep.
0: I get so excited for it, though, like I thought. I was like,
2: yeah.
0: I see your point, Ryan. I see your point. It's NBC Loud.
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1: It is Seacrest here. 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And it's just come full circle with Drake himself getting in on the challenge with a video shot in a very enviable location, no less. 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
1: Have you heard about this, Disney? Tanya's now got her own beauty hack where she thinks that using an electronic toothbrush on her skin is creating the shine that we're so blessed with every day.
2: I don't turn the electric toothbrush on.
1: Okay, let's just explain why we're at this place in our lives. Coming up next. On the way, right here, NBC Loud.

0: Hey, it is Ryan Seacrest on NBC Loud. Tanya, you've got something new you want to share you saw on TikTok.
1: I saw it on TikTok.
0: Okay, go ahead.
1: And it's you washing your face with a toothbrush. And I'm telling you, I feel like it's given me a youthful glow. Using like your face wash with
0: a
1: toothbrush.
0: It's like exfoliating with
2: the... Yeah, but they have like face brushes to do this.
1: I don't have any of those. I've never used any.
0: How long does it take? Now, the bristle of my electric toothbrush is about the size of a hay penny.
2: What's a hay penny?
1: Yeah, what's a hay penny?
0: Penny.
1: Oh.
0: It's tiny.
1: Okay.
2: Yeah, it's like the size of your fingernail. Like.
1: Yeah. It takes the same amount of time that it takes to like brush your teeth.
0: So I called several dermatologists in the area.
1: No, you didn't.
0: And I did, and I had some direct conversations with them, and I said, guess what Tanya's going to try and tell me on the show tomorrow? Who's Tanya? You know the Tanya that duct tapes her mouth. Oh, yeah, I hear about her on the radio.
1: Uh-huh.
0: Anyway, they told me, as a group, consensus is washing your face with a toothbrush is heavily discouraged by all of us. We are dermatologists, and we say no, can cause severe damage. Please share this message with Tanya directly on the air as soon as you can.
1: Yeah.
0: Toothbrush bristles are designed to scrub. This is from them. I didn't make this up. They wrote this to me. Tell Tanya, toothbrush bristles are designed to scrub rigid dental enamel, not delicate facial tissue.
2: Yeah,
0: she
2: you're going
0: to stop immediately.
2: You're going to exfoliate too much.
0: And consult a dermatologist.
2: That's why you only exfoliate and use like those type of masks like once a week or once every 2 weeks.
1: I don't do it every day. I do it like every other day.
0: Okay, no, don't too do much. It at all. The doctors of the world who studied the epidermis and dermis are saying don't do it.

0: It's NBC Loud. I actually wanted... I was thinking about 50 Cent.
1: Like, I'd like to go to the gym with 50 Cent.
2: Yeah?
1: I don't know. I just like to train with him. I'm in training right now. I want to train with him.
2: Yeah, you are.
1: Wouldn't he be great to train with? Because I was listening to his music while I was training. I was like, gosh, he'd be an amazing coach, an amazing motivator.
2: Yeah.

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1: Shaboozy fans, big star, his new album will arrive this summer, and the artist behind the hit track Bars song tapped his friend and Oscar winner, Jamie Foxx, to help make the announcement. In the little trailer, Jamie Foxx put on a southern accent. The album is titled The Outlaw Cherry Lee and Other Western Tales, coming out in July.
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On the 29th of May, I will release a brand new Tiësto single. The track is called Don't Lose Your Head, and it's together with the beautiful vocals from Bolivia, Sebastianelli. I just played it for you, and I would love to know your thoughts about it. Let me know on socials, at Tiësto. And great to know you're listening to this week's episode of Prismatic by Tiësto. We're going on straight to the next one. Elok, Sensu, Your Way.

This track has been doing great in my live sets, and it's out now, Musical Freedom. Yeno and Wempe, Contra. Before that, Two-Faced, Yarning in the Faster Horses remix, and Keller and Paige Tomlinson, Take Me Back. This is a beautiful track coming out of Musical Freedom soon. Feel, Feather It.

We are in the mix in Prismatic by Tiësto with Morty, Private. Before that, Idemi, Reflections, and Nidea and Brian Carney back once again. And this is a classic by Tiësto, but remixed by Embrick Gomez and Clyde Jacks. Love Comes Again.

great tunes in the mix here in Prismatic by Tiësto. You just heard Glow All, Robots, Notre Dame, No Rules, Jay Views and Adam 10, Rivers and Homes, We Take, and Tarek and Second City, Take Control. And we're picking up the pace again with the Thrill Seekers, When Darkness Falls.

music says everything that we don't. Some people come to escape. Me, I come to feel everything. Welcome to Ibiza.

Chris Berg in the mix, and you just heard Mirage, Remember the Future. After that, the great remix done by Cameron Bow and sequel remix of Liana by Tiesto. And also Billy Gillis and Liam Wilson, Welcome to Ibiza. And Marcel van Houten and Nelson, See the Sun. Time flew by. We're almost at the end of this week's episode of Prismatic by Tiesto. I hope you like the mix. Let me know on socials or leave a comment on youtube.com/Tiesto, where you can find all the episodes of Prismatic by Tiesto. The last track is from Head High and Shifa, Corazzo.

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Please do not be alarmed. Remain calm. Do not attempt to leave the dance floor. The DJ booth is conducting a troubleshoot test of the entire system. Somehow, while the party was in progress, an unidentified frequency has been existing in the system for some time. And while

0: It's Martin Garrix, and that's a wrap for this mix. Keep in touch on all my usual social media, and don't forget to follow my label Stamped Records as well, where we've got so much exciting music being released. We're done for now. Thanks for listening, and I'll see you very soon.
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0: Amsterdam. Are you ready to party with me? New tracks from Luso, BLR's remix of Tuvan, and the world premiere of my track with Hannah Lang and Whippenberg. Hour number two, we are joined by Frank Spector for a French DJ mix. But I want to kick things off with Above and Beyond. They teamed up with Justine Suissa once again for a beauty of a tune, When I Look in Your Eyes.
1: Hi, this is John O'Grant from Above and Beyond, and this is one of our latest productions in a state of trance with Armin van Buuren.

0: Mike Vitarelli is the real name of Luso. I played you his latest one called Control right after my new single with RG and Marlo Rex, Like a Child. And the BLR updated version of the classic Gaia tune from 2009, Tuvan. Welcome, dear friends. It's a new episode of A State of Trance, episode 1277. How we feeling? And pretty awesome to be back here. It looks like you guys and girls are enjoying the new themes, pulse, energy, and frequency. Three different mixes, three different styles. It's the theme of my new mix compilation, the album that dropped last week, A State of Trance 2026. The special merchandise and the CD plus special packages are running low, so head over to shop.astateoftrance.com. Ruben, how are you doing?
1: I'm good.
0: How are good? You?
1: Good. Yeah. I'm so happy that the CD is finally out because the three mixes, I mean, like I said, it's a new theme, so everybody's like, okay, this is going to be different, but it's nice.
0: It's like it. Well, it's basically on the beach
1: in
0: the club.
1: Same, but it's different. Same, but different.
0: But I was like, Who's Afraid of 138 for the third disc didn't feel really...
1: Because we're now Who's Afraid of 150 by
0: 158.
1: Now,
0: yeah. Well, you know, trends are changing in music, and thank God, not everything stays the same, but... let's talk about something completely different, as Monty Python said. Yes. In a month from now, on June 12th, we will go to Hong Kong with the State of Trance Festival, followed by Vietnam on the 13th of June. And we still own you the lineup for Hong Kong, which will be aired as well, I think, right?
1: Yeah. Yeah.
0: All right, Ruben, do you do the honors?
1: We're going to start with Armin van Buuren, Billy Gillies, Laura van Dam, Lawton, the new project of Ben Gold, Marlo, myself, Ruben Ronde, and another face-to-face, which we will announce soon.
0: Oh, and it's a big name. I really can't wait to share it.
1: I'm so excited.
0: You know, this has to do with all the deals and managers and everything you guys don't see. It's a lot of...
1: But we promise you, it's a special one.
0: But it's a special one. Yes. 1 week later, on June 20th, we're going to Warsaw in Poland.
1: Yes. Yeah,
0: can't wait for that. And we did announce the face-to-face for that one. That's going to be Mr. John Summit. Mm-hmm. I'm so excited. Frank Spector is in the house. He's taking over hour number two of this radio show this week, so you don't have to wait for that really long. Are you guys ready for the tune of the week?
1: Yeah.
0: Okay, I have to explain this one because I literally got threats from people online saying, you have to release this track. There was a very simple reason I couldn't release it, because it has to do with rights. You know, we have to do everything officially by the book. And what I did, I created a new version of the Capella hit, You Got to Know. And I approached them and said, hey guys, hello. Well, in Italian, my best Italian. Not very good, but anyway.
1: Susanna, yeah.
0: It turned out that the original Capella track already has 7 different samples.
1: Oof. Yeah.
0: So we had to go in and clear all those 7 samples. And it took so long. There was one guy that just didn't want to cooperate. But in the end, we managed to make it work. And it's out this week. And I'm so happy because I did this one a while back already with Hannah Lang and Whippenberg, the legendary DJ producer from Germany. So are you ready for the tune of the week, ladies and gentlemen? This is Armin van Buuren, Hannah Lang, and Whippenberg. You Got to Know. Turn it up!
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0: lovely new release of Alex Morph. Track is called Embrace. Track before that, Pasco M, or better known as Pasco Minard, used to be part of Signum. Remember them? But at a certain point, they decided to step away from music, but he's completely back. He found his mojo again, and he's making tracks like this again. He teamed up with Scott Mack after making Coming On Strong all the way back in 99. They've now created The Remedy, and you can find this one also on my brand new album, A State of Trance 2026. You're listening to A State of Trance. I'm Armin van Buuren, and this is a studio full of amazing people. Make some noise! Let's quickly dive into our email box to see what's came in this week. Ruben.
1: Yes, together with Tobias Ødegaard, we wish Peter from Oslo and Norway a birthday.
0: And a great shout out to longtime listener Christina from Riga, but now living in Toronto. And
1: Anthony Inius from Kelowna in Canada sends a big shout out to his wife of 10 years.
0: And congratulations on the engagement to Carolta Kiemer and Mark from Girona in Spain.
1: And good luck, Sergey Wellaby and Olaf, my friends, for your upcoming move from Sydney to Perth.
2: And lastly, we want to send our support to Rai from England, who has been struggling with his mental health but is now recovering.
1: You got this.
2: Yeah.
0: All the best wishes to you guys. If you have any shouts, requests, birthday, anything you want to share with us, armin@estateoftrance.com goes directly to the desk here in Amsterdam. And we won't share your email address with no one. We won't spam you. We'd just love to hear from you. And if you want to be in the studio like these wonderful people, they can actually tell you that this is not AI. This is real people playing real music. studio.estateoftrance.com. Frank Spector standing by for hour number two. I'm really curious what he's going to play. Trance from France. Let's see how that's going to go. But first, one of my all-time favorite records. I know, it's another rework. And there's been many, but this one has been done really well. Check it out yourself. Mike Push and Cast. This is Strange Worlds. Turn it up!

0: What an absolute banger. Last week I played you a totally different sound from T78. This week he teamed up with Caroline Roxy for Tame My Demons. The beautiful uplifting track before that was Second Chemistry, Wide Awake, and Mike Push and Cast. Their new version of Strange World, the classic from Push. How we feeling, Amsterdam?
1: We want to hear why a track means so much to you. Here is this week's Service for Dreamers.
0: And this week we welcome to the studio somebody from the Netherlands. I mean, why not, right? We always have people coming from really far away. But of course, people from the Netherlands are welcome as well. Or Belgium or Germany. It's all about the story. We really want to know what trance does to you. I mean, I'm looking at in a black hole right here. And on the other side, you guys are. Yes, you. I'm talking to you watching this one right now. We want to know what this music does to you, so that's why we have this item called Service for Dreamers. Send us an email, armin@thestateoftrance.com, put in the subject line Service for Dreamers, and tell us a story, the most touching story. We will invite here in the studio to join us, and you can tell your story on air. Like now, I'm going to give the microphone to Imre Stuifmeel from the Netherlands. Welcome, welcome.
2: Thank you.
0: You requested a track that we had to look really back for in the archives. Chris Metcalf and Sue McLaren. We love Sue McLaren. A track called Stardust. Can you tell us why this track is so important to you?
2: Yeah, well, I've lived in England for a while, and I tried to focus on myself and tried to have more trust in myself and looking the way of life. And this track means a lot to me because it brings me back to those evenings in England, walking through the night sky and finding myself back again. And
0: were you feeling lonely when you were in England? Is that the reason?
2: Can I ask? I felt very lonely and hold on to wrong people. And that was a quite difficult time for me.
0: Of course. Well, why were you in England? Was that for work?
2: Well, there was a roommate of mine who did something horrible to himself. And that was the friend who found him.
0: Oh.
2: And so that woke me up.
0: It woke you up?
2: Yeah.
0: Wow, what a deep story. I'm sure there's a lot more to it than this radio show can hold. But
2: it's a deeper story than that, but yeah.
0: I can see. Well, I'm glad that this music actually means so much to you. That's the reason why we have this item. So thank you for sharing your story.
2: Yeah, you're welcome. Thanks for having me.
0: Here it is, especially for you. Chris Metcalf and Sue McLaren, Stardust.
1: Thank you for tuning in. 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We'll be back next week for a new episode of A State of Trance.

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1: Put your hands in the air, come on!

0: Thank you so much, Frank Spector. Yes. First thing I noticed is that your DJ technique is a little bit different than what we're used to here in the studio. Is that because of your hip-hop background?
1: Yeah,
0: or?
1: Yeah, absolutely, absolutely. You know, I try to keep the energy.
0: Yeah.
1: You know, and to go back from, like they do in with the turntables, you go back to a track, one to another one. And I try to bring this energy and try to play a lot of tracks. Maybe too much tracks in 1 hour. So sometimes it's like... But I wanted to try something. It's very different from, you know, classic trends, you know, going back to from one track to another track.
0: Yeah.
1: And I try to keep the energy.
0: Absolutely, yeah. So Fulivu is here now. What's going to be the rest of the schedule for the summer? Yeah.
1: So for now, for the summer, I'm doing some parties in the south of France, in Nice.
0: Mm-hmm.
1: And I'm pretty free, so if anyone, you know, let's go. You know, and after Fulivu, I think we will have a follow-up single.
0: Okay.
1: In the same mood.
0: Nice.
1: You know, with the French, you know, choruses and... that will be nice.
0: Amazing. Well, thank you so much once again, Frank Spector, for coming by. Next week, we're back with another artist making his debut in studio, Ollie James. Have a great weekend. Bye-bye.
2: 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We'll be back next week for a new episode of A State of Trance.

Moments of inspiration. Welcome to a musical journey to a place where every track tells its own story. This is Prismatic by Tiësto.

On the 29th of May, I will release a brand new Tiësto single. The track is called Don't Lose Your Head, and it's together with the beautiful vocals from Olivia Sebastianelli. I just played it for you, and I would love to know your thoughts about it. Let me know on my socials, at Tiësto. And great to know you're listening to this week's episode of Prismatic by Tiësto. We're going on straight to the next one. E-Lock, Sensu, Your Way.

This track has been doing great in my live sets, and it's out now, Musical Freedom. Yeno and Wempe, Contra. Before that, Two-Faced, Yarning in the Faster Horses remix, and Keller and Paige Tomlinson, Take Me Back. This is a beautiful track coming out of Musical Freedom soon. Feel.

We are in the mix in Prismatic by Tiësto with Morty, Private. Before that, Idemi, Reflections, and Nidea and Brian Carney, back once again. And this is a classic by Tiësto, but remixed by Embrick Gomez and Clyde Jacks. Love Comes Again.

great tunes in the mix here in Prismatic by Tiësto. You just heard Glow All, Robots, Notre Dame, No Rules, Jay Views and Adam 10, Rivers and Homes, We Take, and Tarek and Second City, Take Control. And we're picking up the pace again with the Thrill Seekers, When Darkness Falls.

The music says everything that we don't. Some people come to escape. Me, I come to feel everything. Welcome to Ibiza.

Prismatic in the mix, and you just heard Mirage, Remember the Future. After that, the great remix done by Cameron Bowe and Sequel remix of Liana by Tiesto. And also Billy Gillis and Liam Wilson, Welcome to Ibiza, and Marcel van Houten and Nelson, See the Sun. Time flew by. We're almost at the end of this week's episode of Prismatic by Tiesto. I hope you like the mix. Let me know on socials or leave a comment on youtube.com/Tiesto, where you can find all the episodes of Prismatic by Tiesto. 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